Hey, don't forget we had Shaboozy on the show with us last night. If you missed it, don't worry. Just tune in tomorrow night starting at 7 o'clock. We're going to revisit some of that conversation. Heads up. I never let you miss anything. You got two chances. It's John Morgan with Kid Myself.

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1: 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She's not budging on it either.
0: 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And I also have a rule that I'm not sleeping on the couch. So she's going to have to shoot me before I don't sleep in my own bed.
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9: How often do you stop to wonder whether you should share something that's revealing, maybe even embarrassing, with a partner, a friend, or even your boss? In her new book called Revealing, The Underrated Power of Oversharing, behavioral scientist Leslie John says doing just that can help you deepen relationships that are vital to your life. We need people to trust us in order to get things like love, friendship, and career success. That's what she told us. When you make yourself vulnerable by revealing something sensitive, it does make other people trust you. In turn, when you ask someone to reveal something about themselves, showing that interest will generally lead someone to like you more. Why? Because people like to be asked about themselves, she says. It also signals that they are discriminating and choosy, but in a good way. I'm Dr. Sanjay Gupta, helping you live a better life.
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Among several, Trisha Yearwood, Megan Maroney, and this guy, Dylan Scott, going to be performing at a really cool event. It's the 19th ACM Honors. Here's what he'll never have. Girl.

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I get that. 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Here's Chevy Silverado. Why?

0: Eric Church, Morgan Wallen, and Tim McGraw. That's MacArthur. 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
1: The moment to me that it changed was when Chris Stapleton sang on stage with Justin Timberlake, because he was the first dude that was popping off, had a completely different sound. To me, it immediately broke the mold of what you have to look like. And then, 2 or 3 years later, Combs came out. And yeah. then it just busted wide open with a bunch of normal-looking dudes. You know what I mean?
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1: I wasn't a country girl, but I married a country boy. Yeah. And we're like, time out. 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
1: How often do you stop to wonder whether you should share something that's revealing, maybe even embarrassing, with a partner, a friend, or even your boss? In her new book called Revealing, The Underrated Power of Oversharing, behavioral scientist Leslie John says doing just that can help you deepen relationships that are vital to your life. We need people to trust us in order to get things like love, friendship, and career success. That's what she told us. When you make yourself vulnerable by revealing something sensitive, it does make other people trust you. In turn, when you ask someone to reveal something about themselves, showing that interest will generally lead someone to like you more. Why? Because people like to be asked about themselves, she says. It also signals that they are discriminating and choosy, but in a good way. I'm Dr. Sanjay Gupta, helping you live a better life.

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I don't know what it is about this song. Maybe it's just like the idea of the experience that she's having and the way she sings it. But I love it. It's Ella Langley with Love and Life Again.

0: Love that one from Ella Langley. It's Love and Life again on Country Nights Live. We've got Taylor Swift up next by request. And here's a little snippet of her talking about shaming female artists.
1: I can see a headline about a young artist, about a young female artist, about like another breakup. And it sends me into a real sad place because I don't want that to keep happening. And I don't think people understand how easy it is to infer that someone who's a female artist or a female in our industry is somehow doing something wrong by wanting love, wanting money, wanting success. Women are not allowed to want those things the way that men are allowed to want them.
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9: How often do you stop to wonder whether you should share something that's revealing, maybe even embarrassing, with a partner, a friend, or even your boss? In her new book called Revealing, The Underrated Power of Oversharing, behavioral scientist Leslie John says doing just that can help you deepen relationships that are vital to your life. We need people to trust us in order to get things like love, friendship, and career success. That's what she told us. When you make yourself vulnerable by revealing something sensitive, it does make other people trust you. In turn, when you ask someone to reveal something about themselves, showing that interest will generally lead someone to like you more. Why? Because people like to be asked about themselves, she says. It also signals that they are discriminating and choosy, but in a good way. I'm Dr. Sanjay Gupta, helping you live a better life.
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That's all I can tell you. He gave me a fishing pole the other day. Thanks, Luke. That's cool. Here's Ride, Ride, Ride with George Burge.

0: Charles Wesley Godwin is going to be coming on the show with us at some point very soon. And, you know, a lot of songwriters really express themselves like it's therapy through their songwriting. And he's no exception. Check this out.
1: When I'm writing it, that's my therapeutic outlet is the songs and the music. I'm not a very outwardly emotional person, but in the songs, I can channel all that. That's my grief. That's where I put it into. That's what kind of keeps all my pieces together. And if it does that for other people, that's honestly the reason for going out there on the road. That's kind of it, is doing it for the folks there at the show.
0: Here's Charles Wesley Godwin with Luke Combs. It's called Better That Way. 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

0: Vincent Mason never actually thought he'd be an artist.
1: I just never thought that was going to be something I did. Never thought I could be like the guy or like the front man. So I was like, I'm going to move to town and write. And they were like, even if you just want to write, like, you got to post this stuff so somebody might see it, like a publisher might see it or whatever. So I started posting that kind of stuff. I posted covers at first, and then like I seeded in a couple songs that I wrote.
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0: Allison, what would you like to hear tonight?
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0: You got it. 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

Corey Kim was on the show with us not that long ago, and I gotta say, he is just a good dude. He's a father. He's a good person. He's a great artist. I mean, all of the above. Here's This Heart.

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0: Megan Maroney talking a little about this next song we're going to play you 6 months later.
1: When we wrote that, we went on a run and the tempo was too slow because I wanted to be able to run to 6 months later. So now the tempo that you hear on the radio is running approved.
2: Oh, my God.
1: Yeah.
2: That's how
1: sometimes you have to figure out, like, I was like, something's not right with this. Like, it's making me, like, I feel like I'm lagging right now and I need to be hyped up. So
0: there you go. Can you hear it? Are you running to it? Is it on your playlist? Megan Maroney, 6 months later. She'll be on the show with us next Friday. This is Country Nights Live.

0: 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And for the record, here's the kind of woman that Kenny likes.
1: I'm very attracted to women that love hard, that they got a little bit of island soul to them. They got a little bit of hippie in them and a whole lot of free spirit. And I guess all my years in the islands, I just became attracted to that kind of person, you know, and met so many wonderful people from so many different parts of the world. And I think that whether they want to be a doctor, or whether they want to play music in Hawaii, or whether they want to grow a garden, or whether they want to surf around the world or bartend in the islands, or whatever it is their passion is, that's what drives them.
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9: Staying active every day will go a long way towards helping you live a happy, healthy, and pain-free life. And there is perhaps no movement more fundamental than walking. It reinforces the alignment, stability, and coordinated muscle activation that supports how your body moves, whether you're doing strenuous exercise or simply going about your daily life. This is according to Dana Santis, a strength and conditioning specialist. Even though you walk every day, Dana does say you can make small adjustments to immediately improve your walking mechanics. So, keep your rib cage stacked over your pelvis. 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Allow your arms to swing naturally in coordination with your legs. 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I'm Dr. Sanjay Gupta, helping you live a better life.
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0: morning, don't we? It's Morgan Wallen on Country Nights Live. Here's what he has to say about his dad writing that letter a while back.
1: He probably was caught off guard by me even asking him to do something. I've never had a book like this or anything like that for album release, so this was something new for all of us. But he's the preaching background and stuff, so he knows how to write a little bit, and he did better than I, you know, even thought he would. Me and him have been really, really honest and open with each other for the last 13 years, I guess now. Pretty much as soon as I moved out, that's when our relationship improved dramatically.
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Hudson Westbrook announced his Hits Me tour dates. He's getting all over the place, too, all throughout the fall. Might want to check and see if he's coming your way. Here's Penny Jepretti on Country Nights Live.

Bailey Zimmerman has some family matters that he needs to deal with. Unfortunately, had to cancel his European shows. Don't know what's going on there. No other information for you. At some point, I'm sure it's Bailey, so he'll probably tell us. Hope everything's okay. Here's Chevy Silverado.

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0: New music from Morgan Wallen right there. We've got Luke Combs up next for you. You know, one of the things I adore about Luke is he's an ordinary guy like all the other guys out there and isn't afraid to talk about things like his body issues.
1: I have always struggled with my weight. It bugs me a lot that I can't figure it out. I don't want my life to be everything's easy. Like, this is going to sound so like mental illness-y when I say this to you guys, but I feel like I've never done anything hard in my life. Like, I'm not out digging ditches, man. It's like this thing I can't conquer. Like, no matter how hard I try, it's just been like this impossible nut to crack for me, and I will do it, but I'm not going to do it the short way. That's a personal
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1: choice.
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for hanging with us each and every night, 7 days a week, right here on Country Nights Live. I'm Bev Rainey. Big thanks to our producer, Justin Reimer. I'll leave you with Jacob Hackworth. Here's what took you so long.

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Good morning, good evening, whatever time of day it is for you. Always happy that you are here. My name is Justin. This is The Overnight Ride. It happens 12 times a year. Almost just said July on the air. It is now August. That's where we're at. It's Jordan Davis and Turn This Truck Around.

0: They should really hand out stickers when you walk into this place. I'm Justin. It's the Overnight Ride. That said, I ate at Golden Corral. Now, mind you, I love a buffet. The Golden Corral is saying they may expand to airports, which, I mean, is a good value because airport food is expensive. Airport beer is expensive. It's just another happy place to spend your time when you inevitably get a delay or have a long layover. The problem is if you're eating at Golden Corral and you're sitting on the inside of the row, the window seat or the middle seat, the person who's sitting on the aisle is going to have a rough time because you're just ingesting so much food. If you feel like, I feel like you got to warn the people sitting around you. That is why I think Golden Corral should hand out stickers and not blatantly say this. Just be like, I ate at the Golden Corral in the airport. The people getting the sticker will think it's kind of a badge of courage, a badge of recognition. Instead, it's warning the other passengers that the flight may get uncomfortable.
1: Be right back.
2: Third shifters and those that avoid the sun. Thank you for being part of our family.
1: The Overnight Ride will be right back.
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4: How often do you stop to wonder whether you should share something that's revealing, maybe even embarrassing, with a partner, a friend, or even your boss? In her new book called Revealing, The Underrated Power of Oversharing, behavioral scientist Leslie John says doing just that can help you deepen relationships that are vital to your life. We need people to trust us in order to get things like love, friendship, and career success. That's what she told us. When you make yourself vulnerable by revealing something sensitive, it does make other people trust you. In turn, when you ask someone to reveal something about themselves, showing that interest will generally lead someone to like you more. Why? Because people like to be asked about themselves, she says. It also signals that they are discriminating and choosy, but in a good way. I'm Dr. Sanjay Gupta, helping you live a better life.
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Lainey Wilson, phone, keys, wallets on the overnight ride. A new alternate version of that one is on the internet. 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Right now, Ella Langley, Morgan Wallen, I Can't Love You Anymore on the overnight.

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It's Kojo and the Fall.

Megan Maroney did 9 shows in 9 days. Dustin Lynch did 3 shows in 24 hours. And now there's a little behind-the-scenes episode over on his social media. It's crazy. Spoiler. Here's Easy to Love.

0: 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The Overnight Ride. 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We'll be right back.
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I have to apologize. I messed it up the other day. The Luke Combs album is called The Way I Am. Riley Green's new album is called That's Just Me. They're very similar. I think I misspoke yesterday. It has sat on my mind since then. Anyway, the brand new Riley Green album out next month. Here's Think It's Too Drunk.

So as you know, we got the full track listing for the brand new Kenny Chesney album, Silver Sands Marina, out next month, September 25th. Megan Maroney is on it. I mean, looking through the songs, I think he's been sitting on these for a couple years. Maybe some of them 10 years. He says it's a collection that he's very proud of.

0: Shia and the Pony Girls back.
1: Hey, what horses eat?
0: I'm Justin. This is the Overnight Ride. You've been having the single worst week on the road, I feel like.
1: I have. Somebody cut me off and then flipped me off, but I didn't even do anything. I'm just a little old girl.
0: You've been complaining about your traffic problems all week long. So yeah. I have a question for you. I want you to think about it because I have my answer.
1: Okay.
0: If you had a magic button in your car, you could push it and anything could happen.
1: Okay.
0: What would you do? Here is mine.
1: Okay.
0: People who don't do the zipper merge correctly get sent to the back of the line when I press the button.
1: Okay. I like that.
0: It's very spiteful without being like aggressively like hand gestures like you receive.
1: Okay. I like that. I don't even need to think about this.
0: Okay.
1: I would have a button in my car where I could turn my car into the ice cream like man, you know.
0: The truck. So you could eat it all the time?
1: No. So then people could come up to my car and buy ice cream, and then I would just make a boatload of money, and then I would just press the button, turn my car back to normal, and go about my day.
0: It's like a magic side hustle.
1: Yeah.
0: I'm actually pretty smart.
1: Yeah.
0: You want to hear what other people said?
1: Sure.
0: Okay. I want you to comment on these.
1: Okay.
0: Coffee dispenser in the cup holder.
1: Smart, but it could burn me.
0: Okay. One that makes all red lights green. I feel like police have that.
1: Yeah, that's kind of scary.
0: And a button that flashes thanks or sorry.
1: I think you need to be more aggressive.
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15: Now seems as good a time as any to remind you, you don't always have to take healthy habits to the extreme. Not only are you unlikely to stick with something that's difficult, even if you can keep it up, it's probably going to be to the detriment of something else. And chances are that something else is more important. So if you're on a quest to improve your health, I promise the basics are going to take you much further. I'm talking about diet, try and be as plant-based as possible, exercise, meaning multiple rounds of cardio and strength training, and sleep. For most people, 7 to 9 hours a night. I'd like to think of these things as sort of a three-legged stool, right? If you're not doing any one of them, it's really hard to keep balanced with the others. The key here is you don't have to strive for perfection. Doing anything is going to be better than nothing. I'm Dr. Sanjay Gupta, helping you live a better life.
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Since summer is closing out, we are now in Song of the Summer debate. The New York Times put up their list. They have Drake on there, Stella Lefty's Boston. Ella Langley, Choosing Texas, is on there. I don't think there's an argument. This one could be the song of the fall. Here's Loving Life Again.

We cannot find a mic stand for the upcoming Megan Maroney show here in Nashville. So my coworkers ordered me a pink mirror. They found one on Amazon. I've not been able to find one. It fits Megan's aesthetic perfectly, and I'll be holding it.

The new Wyatt Flores album, Scared of Fights, out on Friday, this past Friday. Wyatt joined the show as well. It is worth your time. So is Welcome to Cherry Valley by Carter Faith. Here they are together. Nothing better to do.

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That's it. We're done. The new era of Morgan Wallen is on the way. Wrapped up Still the Problem this past weekend, the tour, which wrapped up I'm the Problem, the album. Here's Ben by now on the Overnight Ride.

Justin. It is the Overnight Ride. As always, catch me on Instagram, Justin Off Air. Call or text 615-737-1033. It's Jason Aldean and Whiskey Drink.

0: was done for.
1: I'm Justin. This is the Overnight Ride. On Friday, Wyatt Flores was on the show. What didn't make the air is our discussion about Guy Fieri. So, Wyatt, you have a little bit of a history with Guy Fieri. So do I. He was on my Christmas card, actually. He used to be my neighbor. We did some charity stuff with him. And my Christmas card said, Merry Christmas from Flavortown. I hope you have an out-of-bounds holiday season. And you had Guy at Stagecoach or something, right?
2: Well, I got to do the cooking thing with him.
1: Oh, really?
2: Funny as all get out. But then I was like, hey, man, would you, like, want to come do this thing that we do every single night? And turns out, the license plate that we give out every single night, depending on what city we're in, I flipped up the truck bed because I got my own truck bed on stage, which is fun as all get out. But I flipped it up and the license plate wasn't there. And I also didn't know where Guy was. I had no idea Guy was already in the crowd. I thought he was going to be on stage with me. So I'm like, what is happening? We got like 1 minute left of this show. And then I finally seen him out there in the crowd and he's just sitting there looking as cool as all get out. I mean, come on, Mr. Flavortown right there. So that's how we closed out Stagecoach, was just screaming in the mic, I'm Wyatt Flores and this is Flavortown. Oh, man.
3: It's funny you mentioned the license plate thing, because all of his cars have, the license plates are like food related.
2: Yeah.
3: Like I think one was Overcooked, like something like that. Yeah.
2: That's incredible.
1: He didn't know we were neighbors, but I figured it out.
2: Then
1: we did charity stuff together, so it wasn't too creepy.
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11: 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Focus on your breath, set your intentions for the day, and do this before you ever look at a screen. Before you race to the coffee machine, drink a big glass of water. 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Research has shown that proper hydration supports cognitive function and energy levels. At the end of the day, you want to create your very own wind-down ritual an hour before bed, whatever that might look like for you. 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That really works for me. I'm Dr. Sanjay Gupta, helping you live a better life.
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It is crazy that Morgan Wallen and Luke Combs wrap up their massive summer tours the same weekend. Both of them, they're done now. So what do we have to look forward to next? The Florida Georgia Line Stadium Tour. I feel it in my bones. I feel it on the way.

Barker McCollum killing me on the Overnight Ride. Of course, his self-titled album won Album of the Year at the ACM Awards. George Strait talked to him afterwards. Barker texted him happy birthday. And then George said, congratulations on the award. I would love to be in that text message. I mean, I can't be because that would be weird, but it'd be cool. We would.

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We have a text line as well, 615-737-1033. It's Morgan Wallen, and I got better.

0: Russell Dickerson, Worth Your Wild on the overnight ride. Him and his wife, Kaylee, just announced that a new baby is on the way for them, joining its two older brothers. Now, Russell Dickerson has a relationship with rapper Fetty Wap, who's one of his famous catchphrases is, "Hey, what's up, hello?" And people are in the comments of Russell's birth announcement saying, "The baby is going to arrive in the world and say, hey, what's up, hello?"
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9: Back in 2019, I made a documentary for HBO called One Nation Under Stress. And what was true then is still true now. Money and financial problems are consistently ranked as the number one cause of stress in the United States. And a brand new study out of the Mayo Clinic found that worrying about money may age the heart even faster than traditional risk factors. Unlike an acute stressor, such as a short-term work deadline or a brief illness, financial strain is often chronic and ongoing. And because money affects so many aspects of daily life, financial stress can be difficult to escape. Even so, financial stress does not mean you're doomed. Just means you need to double down on the things you know are good for heart health: diet, exercise, sleep, and of course, not smoking. I'm Dr. Sanjay Gupta, helping you live a better life.
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Charles Wesley Godwin on the show this upcoming Friday, and then we will have Kane Brown back in the studio, which I think is his fourth time. That puts him in an elite club here on the overnight ride.

0: It is National Watermelon Day, and there's still people out there that think if you eat the watermelon seeds, a watermelon tree will grow in your stomach. If you do that now, you'll be a viral sensation. You know what I mean? If the tree actually grows, so you could become famous from still thinking that.
1: He's a ranch hand in a pinch, man. Hotter than the red on the cattle brand. Cause she's a gold digger with a quick trigger. A cast iron skillet.

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Now he's a buckskin, 15 hands, 5-time team rope champion. 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Hell, she don't even know how to feed him. She ain't a cowgirl, she can't stand Merle.

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I forgot this song existed. Thank you to George Burge for reminding me. George, avid golfer, reminded me that there is a Toby Keith song out there called Bleepy Golfer. There's a word there that I can't say on the air, but I've been listening to it nonstop. George Burge, Luke Bryan, here's Ride, Ride, Ride. I threw it.

0: Another case of why you should read the entire article and not just the headline, because I got way too excited. My name's Justin. This is the Overnight Ride. I'm going to read you the headline. North Carolina woman charged with assault after stabbing boyfriend with hot dog fork. Now, this girl stabbed her boyfriend with the hot dog fork, cut him in the face and arm. Now she's charged with assault with a deadly weapon. I'm like, this is insane. And the only thing I could focus on were the words hot dog fork, because I thought for 35 years of my life, one of my favorite foods I was eating wrong was there a specific fork designed for the hot dog, much like a little spoon for oysters or little forks for cocktails, like cocktail foods, you know, hors d'oeuvres. No, the hot dog fork is the thing you stick the hot dogs on and roast it over a fire. I thought I was missing out. Again, this is why you read the whole article, not just the headline, because I was about to go to Walmart and ask them for an official hot dog fork.
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12: 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That really works for me. I'm Dr. Sanjay Gupta, helping you live a better life.
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you don't know who Jimothy is, real quick, he is the raccoon that is taking the internet and the world by storm. He has a messed up spine, so he has no neck, and everybody is taking a loving to Jimothy, including Ashley McBride, who penned a quick song about the raccoon tycoon, the famous Jimothy. Here's Ashley with a regular song. It's What If We Don't?

trying to up my social game. That's why I keep saying the Instagram. It's Justin off air. We should connect. It's my bosses. I think I'm doing my job correctly. I did put a behind-the-scenes video of Brantley Gilbert and Wyatt Flores up there, so there is something to see. Just not pictures of me drinking beer.

This song really is an ongoing drama saga. There's two parts to the music video that are out right now, and people are clamoring for some sort of Netflix or Hulu version of it. It's Graylin James, Water at a Wedding, on the Overnight Ride. Well,

0: second and third shifters, we are here for you. 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
12: Even for people who fall asleep easily, staying asleep can be difficult. You wake up, your mind starts to race, you can't turn those thoughts off. Sleep experts say there are a few things you can try. Cognitive shuffling. That's when you choose a random, impersonal, non-emotional word. Then for each letter of that word, think of as many words that begin with each letter as you can before moving on to the next one. It distracts your brain from stress. It also mimics the fragmented thought patterns that usually occur as you drift off to sleep. Sensory grounding is something else. That's when you work through things you can hear, feel, see, smell, or taste. That helps you to be in the moment instead of dwelling on the past or the future. Or just do a mental walkthrough of a place you know well. Familiar but neutral imagery that can calm the brain. I'm Dr. Sanjay Gupta, helping you live a better life.
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0: One simple word. What does it mean? Cooking. That's all Brandon Lake said on Instagram. Pictures of him in the studio. So maybe more country collabs on the way. Brandon Lake, Cody Johnson, when a cowboy prays on the overnight ride.
1: Hangs his

Bailey Zimmerman Chevy Silverado on the overnight ride a couple days after he canceled his European tour to tend to family. He is reassuring us that it is a family matter and everybody is okay. He'll be back out on the road soon. It's new from Gavin Adcock, Wannabe, on the overnight ride. Ain't nothing.

0: is the Overnight Ride. Who's this?
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0: Calling in from Dallas, Texas. Makes you laugh, makes you think, makes you groan, and gives you thoughts on life.
1: When is a car no longer a car?
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0: That's so bad.
1: So I started a new business in my attic. It's a boat business. The sales are going through the roof.
0: You officially redeemed yourself there, Jeff.
1: This is Jeff the Joke Guy signing off.
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8: We've all been there. In a boring meeting, a long lecture, struggling to stay awake. No matter how hard you try, you nod off. And that is never a good look. Aside from the obvious, making sure you're getting enough sleep, there are a couple quick pick-me-ups that experts recommend before you take your seat. If you have time, you might try to squeeze in a quick nap, just a couple minutes even. That can increase your alertness. Or try to pop outside for a quick walk, get your blood and your hormones pumping, splash some cold water on your face, or grab a cup of coffee, obviously. If you're not a caffeine drinker, even just taking small sips of water throughout your meeting could be enough to keep you awake. Of course, you could also make a point to engage in the meeting. You're not likely to fall asleep while you're actually talking. I'm Dr. Sanjay Gupta, helping you live a better life.
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Dylan Scott putting out and working on a whole bunch of new music. His latest little teaser online includes an interpolation, mixing in, it's a fancy word, of Colin Baton Rouge. New now from Dylan Scott, it's Dear Big City on the Overnight Ride.

Hudson Westbrook painted you pretty on the overnight ride. Just wrapped up his part of the tour with Morgan Wallen this past weekend in Philly, marking the end of the I'm the Problem era. New era next for Morgan and probably Hudson as well.

Chris Young revealed the most interesting places people recognized him at a J. Cole rap concert and Billy Joel at Madison Square Garden. It's Chris Young. I didn't come here to leave on the overnight ride. Sitting

0: 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We'll be right back.
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15: As a parent, when you send your kid off to school in the morning, you know that they're going to be learning, they're going to be spending time with their friends. But a new study out of UCSF found adolescents are spending an average of 70 minutes of their school day on their phones. Now, some kids will say they need their phones to help with schoolwork, but this study found that they were spending the vast majority of their screen time on TikTok, Instagram, and Snapchat, not really apps that you're going to be turning to for homework help. Now, the study's lead author said, "Don't blame kids for using their phones at school. Teach them how to resist them. Focus on what they'd get by putting them aside rather than what you're taking away. Explain how phones could hurt their academic performance, and also remind them of this. Nothing takes the place of real face-to-face friendships." I'm Dr. Sanjay Gupta, helping you live a better life.
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New album is out for Shaboozey. Dropped this past Friday. And in just a couple weeks, there's an accompanying comic book. Has anybody made a comic book with an album before in country music? I don't know. Kevin Powers, Shaboozey, and Move On.

name is Justin. It is the Overnight Ride, as always. 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It's Russell Dickerson. It happened to me.

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1: You see, framing alone time as me time, as opposed to isolation, enhances your emotional well-being and increases the positive effect. So instead of saying, I feel isolated, say, I'm taking some me time.
2: I like to take a lot of me time.
1: I think, now taking that to an extreme, if you have someone locked up in solitary, if they say, I'm spending some me time, I don't think that's going to show a huge benefit.
2: Yeah.
1: But I also think that when you say me time, it also sounds like you're going getting spa treatments.
2: Sometimes and that's part of the me time.
1: Of course, that sounds better than isolation.
2: Of course it does. That's self-care, honey.
1: How do you like to spend your me time?
2: Yeah.
1: What's your me time look like?
2: You curl up on the couch with a book. I like to hide under the covers with the cat.
1: Yeah, you do. Sometimes I can't tell if just we didn't make the bed or you're actually in it.
2: It's comfy and the cat is snuggly.
1: Sherry already said, I like to read a book. That's some good me time.
2: Yeah.
1: I use that as my excuse for why I haven't read any books.
2: You won't even join my book club.
1: I get most of the book.
2: You think
1: well,
2: you do.
1: At least I did with your first one when we were listening to it.
2: Because I was listening to a little bit of that one. But I don't know how people can just listen to the audiobooks because my mind goes in 17 different directions. I need the words in front of me to focus on.
1: Yeah.
2: Like I don't retain the information in the same way if I'm not like actively reading it.
1: Like when we were in the car listening to it, I was driving.
2: Uh-huh.
1: And you were in the passenger seat.
2: Yeah.
1: You're not retaining that the same way?
2: Well, so for some of it, I was because I was following along with the book.
1: Okay, that's right. Yeah, you did have the book with you.
2: Yeah, but it's just like, I don't get into it as much. My imagination goes wild, I think, when I'm reading.
1: Because you can also, like, it's still moving along at its own pace, and you can kind of pop in and out.
2: Yeah.
1: And you're like, oh, look, the story's still going.
2: Oh,
1: I guess
2: look,
1: I haven't
2: there's
1: missed
2: a cow and
1: that much.
2: Yeah.
1: Look, there's a cow. Which, of course.
2: I'm driving, you know, down the road. I could look out the window and see there's other things to look at.
1: We're
2: and
1: in the
2: think
1: car.
2: About.
1: And you're obligated to say cows when you see cows
2: every
1: on
2: time.
1: The side of the road.
2: Every
1: I mean,
2: time.
1: That's just one of the rules of the road. That's, I think they teach
2: it?
1: That in driver's ed.
2: Well,
1: cows.
2: Where do you think I learned it?
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1: The Muppets are not scary.
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11: Across the country right now, at this very moment, there are probably arguments taking place about who's doing more of the housework, the homework, the shuttling of kids from this activity to that. It's true. By and large, women do more of this than men. But doesn't have to be that way. And if you and your spouse can level that playing field, it's going to make both of you and your kids happier. Psychologist Yelena Kecmanovic says, this might be how you get there. As hard as it might be at first, try to think of your partner like a teammate, not an adversary. Learn how to do some of the chores your partner does to get a better understanding of how much effort something takes. And finally, take the time to acknowledge what the other person is doing. And every now and then, even express your appreciation. That'll go a long way. I'm Dr. Sanjay Gupta, helping you live a better life.
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1: It's called Back to Starbucks.
2: What does that mean?
1: So, you know that their CEO is trying to revamp the company. And now they're asking the baristas to write a little something fun on your coffee cup, such as, "Hey, you're great. Good to see you again. Thanks for coming."
2: Just a little love note from the barista.
1: Yeah, something more than just your name misspelled.
2: But what if you don't really have interactions with these people?
1: That's the problem that the staff are saying. I'm busy making 10 orders.
2: Uh-huh.
1: I don't even know which one's going to which person.
2: Yeah.
1: What am I supposed to write on this? And if you've got to write, "Good to see you again." On
2: how do you even know if they've been there before?
1: Right. Yeah,
2: what if this is their first time at Starbucks?
1: I've never been to a Starbucks.
2: Oh, how would you feel as a customer?
1: Or if you write, "Have an amazing day." Well, it's caused problems with customers as well, because one woman thought the barista was flirting with her boyfriend.
2: Of course she did.
1: "Thanks for stopping by," written alongside just two little hearts. And the woman came back and said, "What is this? Why are you giving this to my boyfriend?" Someone said it's ruining relationships. It's just showing a significant others that this woman sharing on TikTok that the barista wrote, XXXTRA hot. Okay, so this barista might have been flirting.
2: Maybe. Well, the coffee's very hot.
1: Yeah, well, it also has a winking smiley face on it. So maybe.
2: Here's the thing that I have an issue with. Why are we coming in any platform, business, organization, government, whatever, doesn't matter.
1: Yeah.
2: Why are we coming in and saying we're going to make so much change and all of these things are going to happen? And just like Starbucks here, you know, they said, "Hey, we're going to make some changes for the better," which, okay, yes, we can agree with some of those changes are probably for the better.
1: Yep.
2: The company probably needs to set some standards in a certain way to make sure that they're not losing money for sure.
1: Sure.
2: Let alone, you know, just making some.
1: Yes.
2: But then we focus on other things that are like, don't make sense.
1: Yeah.
2: Why are we doing these things that literally like, there's so many other larger problems and this is what you're choosing to focus on right now.
1: If you're trying to streamline the whole operation, don't make your staff write notes. You know what this is? This is pieces of flair.
2: It is. And if they're taking time to stop and do that, we're waiting longer for our coffee?
1: Right.
2: Now we're ordering less coffee.
1: Exactly.
2: Are you kidding me?
1: Okay, but if I'm a customer and I come in and I say, "You don't have to write me a note."
2: Oh my God, but I have to say that every time?
1: Well, I don't know, but I'm asking, like, is that counterproductive with me as a customer saying, "You don't have to write me a note"? Like, "Actually, sir, I do have to." Like, just keep it short. You can just write hi.
2: Also, as a customer, I feel like...
1: Is that a weird thing to say as a customer?
2: Yeah, I do.
1: You don't have to write me a note.
2: As a customer, I do think it's a little... Like, every once in a while, yes, is that going to brighten someone's day? Are they going to get the right person on the right day? And that's going to brighten their day? Yes. But you know what? Starbucks really already has the friendliest people that work there.
1: Yeah.
2: They are just like oozing with friendliness.
1: Right.
2: Always.
1: I don't
2: think... it almost seems fake. And that's comforting in some ways because you know what you're going to get when you get in there.
1: But I'm going to still feel weird as a customer saying, "And you don't have to write me a message."
2: Are we allowed to do that?
1: Well, I don't know. But
2: I don't think we are.
1: But is that alleviating anything, or is
2: it
1: just causing stress for the...
2: Probably cause... It'll take them off the hook, but here's the thing. The manager will come through and be like, "Why didn't you write something?" Like, yeah. "Because they told me not to." And they can't confirm that.
1: I'll write it down.
2: We've already driven away.
1: On my receipt.
2: Write it down.
1: No message necessary.
2: How much time are we spending at the window here?
1: No, we're adding a lot of time.
2: This is insane.
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1: More people are watching YouTube on their TV screens than they are on mobile devices for the first time ever in the United States.
2: And it's because of YouTube TV.
1: YouTube TV has made it that much more popular. The rise of smart televisions. More people are doing that than they are watching on their phones anymore.
2: And that's what, I mean, we have our Apple TV.
1: Yeah.
2: So we can get all the apps. We got all the stream. I would be so fine cutting the cord. The only reason why I didn't want to do it in the past was because I need Dateline. But now we pay for Peacock.
1: And we'll have to watch it like next day.
2: No.
1: Are you sure?
2: Yeah. Because we have the premium, so we can watch it live.
1: Paying for the great. So we've got one through our cable.
2: Yeah. And then we should just cut the cord, right?
1: Yeah. What's it cost to get just the internet? Haven't we priced it out before?
2: And it was just like it wasn't worth it. It was worth it, obviously, because it's a little less, but it wasn't like significantly less.
1: It wasn't half.
2: It wasn't like, oh, this is good savings.
1: Right.
2: Jeremy says, cut the cable in 2006. That was a long time ago. He said, not much streaming then. Netflix was DVD via mail. Now we use Netflix, Prime, and Disney Plus.
1: So remember Netflix when it was mailing DVDs?
2: Look, I still have one of the DVDs somewhere. It's like tucked into one of those DVD drawers that we have. We have this, what do you call that? It's not a dresser, but it's like a dresser.
1: I don't know what that
2: it's
1: is.
2: Like, it's a credenza, I think, is what you would technically call it.
1: Is it a Chesterfield or a Davenport?
2: And it is full of DVDs. What do you even do with your old DVDs?
1: I don't know.
2: Because we have, truthfully, not that many. I think we've pared it down.
1: So what did we do?
2: We went looking for a DVD player. So here's the funny part. I sold my PlayStation. I had a PlayStation 3?
1: I think so.
2: So an older one.
1: Yeah.
2: And we never played it. We never used it.
1: No.
2: So, and it's apparently some really good one. So I sold it to, for cheap to one of the guys that works here, who's like really into, he's like our IT guy.
1: There was
2: something
1: about
2: that
1: edition of it.
2: And that edition was really special. And he's like, I'll give you money for it. And I'm like, I wasn't going to ask for it, but okay.
1: Right. Yeah. I was going to give it to you.
2: I thought it was an old piece of junk, but fine. And so we found this, the DVD, we opened up the DVD drawer of, this was a couple weekends ago, and we were going to pull out a DVD and totally forgetting that I sold the PlayStation.
1: Which is what we had been using.
2: Which we don't have a DVD player. Now I had to Amazon Prime a DVD player.
1: So we got a mini DVD player.
2: I got a same day one, which I'm happier with that because it's tiny.
1: Yeah.
2: It just sits like next to the other little boxes. We got our little cable mini box thing.
1: Uh-huh.
2: We got our Apple TV box and we got the little
1: and
2: DVD
1: our little
2: box.
1: Little mini DVD player. But then we discovered you don't want to watch most of your DVDs. We watched two of them and I was like, what about this one? You're like, pass.
2: I didn't want to watch the ones that you were suggesting.
1: At one point I read like every title.
2: I was in the mood for a comedy and you were not suggesting any of the comedies.
1: That's a lie. That is a bold-faced
2: not
1: lie.
2: Not any of the good ones.
1: I read like every title you have and you said,
2: That was an off day.
1: No.
2: That was an off day.
1: So glad we bought another DVD player.
2: Now we need to know what to do with all your old DVDs.
1: To watch the DVDs you don't want to watch.
2: What have you done with all your old DVDs? Let us know. Help us out.
1: We
2: need help, clearly.
1: This is a cry for help. 734-6231.
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1: If I were to ask you what makes for a good night's sleep, you'd probably say a dark, quiet room, not too many things on your mind. But every night when you go to get some Z's, how often do you really think about the temperature in your bedroom? Temperature may be one of the most underappreciated factors in sleep. That's according to the Senior Vice President of Research and Scientific Affairs at the National Sleep Foundation. 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Most experts will recommend a room temperature of 60 to 67 degrees Fahrenheit. 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I'm Dr. Sanjay Gupta, helping you live a better life.
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0: 102.9 W4 Country. Good morning. It's Madison Riley and Brian Welch. It's 6:14. Happy Monday.
1: Hey, good morning. A little chilly out there right now. We are expecting sun and highs in the low 80s today.
0: We survived the weekend.
1: We sure did.
0: You had your first one-year-old birthday party.
1: Yes. It's your cousin's kid.
0: Yes.
1: Which makes it your...
0: cousin?
1: Second cousin?
0: I don't know how that works. Whatever.
1: Yes.
0: My family, we tend to just call everybody like aunt and uncle if they're just over a certain age.
1: Yeah.
0: Or older than you by a certain age.
1: We're also referring to everybody Holland meets as aunt and uncle.
0: Pretty much.
1: So it's pretty much a catch-all term. That was over on the west side of the state, so we had a full day on Saturday.
0: Wait, the drive.
1: Making that trip.
0: What'd you think of the one-year-old birthday party?
1: Yeah. I don't know if I'd go to a lot of them.
0: No, I think that's the second, third one technically that I've been to in my life. The other one, it was just like, we sat around and watched the kid eat some cake.
1: Half of what we did at this one.
0: We took pictures. Yeah, this one they did the cake. They had all the party favors.
1: They sure did.
0: We watched the kid attempt to unwrap gifts.
1: Mm-hmm.
0: That's not my favorite thing to do. I don't know what we're going to do when Holland turns one, but I don't think that's it.
1: Probably not that.
0: No.
1: I'm fine with that.
0: Okay.
1: What do you say we get it started?
0: It's probably a good idea.
1: Lisa Manning has your country news now.
2: I'm Lisa Manning on 102.9 W4 Country. When it comes to news, we're first in country. Country news now. Luke Combs wrapped up his My Kind of Saturday Night tour with the best fans he could ask for.
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1: Good morning. We're about to go through birthdays, who you share it with, what else there is to celebrate today, and what happened on this day in history, including the start of World War One.
0: Can you believe that it's already August?
1: No. In fact, not even the beginning of August. It's August 3rd.
0: We're into August.
1: Yeah. You're not accidentally putting July on dates anymore.
0: Like Labor Day's in a month.
1: Yeah.
2: Oh, no.
0: Right?
1: You know that's coming because they start warning you on those big billboards that the Mackinac Bridge is going to be closed.
0: Yeah.
1: It's like, doesn't everybody who needs to know that already know that?
0: I mean,
1: I'm sure they still have to turn people away the morning of.
0: It's every year.
1: Right. It's every single year. But they put this on the big signs like 6 weeks in advance. But I'm sure people still roll up and go, what do you mean I can't get across?
0: So where, like, what, I wonder if they need to put it on different signs.
1: Right.
0: Like, where are these people coming from? Out of state? Are they only putting it in Michigan?
1: I don't know.
0: And they're coming from out of state? That would make more sense.
2: Yeah.
0: I don't know. I always see them. I know.
1: We all know.
0: It's a whole thing. If you're from Michigan, you know.
1: Yes. we'll go through that coming up after Kenny Chesney, his new one, Carry On, on 102.9 W4 Country.

0: 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Good morning. It's Riley and Welch at 626 on Monday, August 3rd.
1: Good morning. If it's your birthday, thanks for waking up early with us. You share it with model Carly Kloss, who's 34. Ryan Lochte, Gia, is 42 today. Actress Evangeline Lilly is 47. Tom Brady turns 49 today. James Hetfield of Metallica is 63. Martha Stewart is 85. And Ramon Estevez, a.k.a. Martin Sheen, is 86 today.
2: Well, happy birthday to them, and a happy birthday to Amy Atkinson of Palmyra, Megan Conley of Chelsea, and Jen Carter of Adrian, who have their names on the True Community Credit Union birthday list on W4Country.com.
0: Happy birthday! If you're looking for any old day to celebrate today, you could celebrate cleaning your floors. It's Clean Your Floors Day.
2: Oh, I did that yesterday, and it feels so nice.
0: Do you mop and vacuum, or do you, both of them?
2: Yep.
0: We need to get to mopping.
1: I vacuum
0: about
1: our
0: all the time.
1: Though.
0: I know, so do I, but we got to do something.
1: Yeah.
0: It's National Grab Some Nuts Day, as in cashews and peanuts, and that's what it says.
2: Happy Monday.
1: Let's get my physicals tomorrow.
0: It's a whole lot of holidays for other countries. Like Festival Monday. Huh. This is for the UK.
1: Festival Monday.
0: Yeah.
1: I like it.
0: I do too.
1: It's Festival Monday.
0: It's Picnic Day in Australia.
1: Oh, Picnic Day.
0: Yeah. It's a bank holiday in New South Wales.
2: Wait a minute. Isn't it winter in Australia?
0: But is it ever cold in Australia?
1: I think there are parts that get a little chilly.
2: Oh, I don't know. I'm going to look up the temperature
0: weather
2: in Sydney.
0: In Australia today. Yeah, it's like in the 70s.
2: Oh, okay.
1: There you go. Perfect for picnicking.
0: Yeah.
1: You have to picnic in the winter. It's too hot in the summer.
0: Yeah, depending on where you are, it looks like Hobart, wherever that is 57. And Darwin, wherever that is 88.
1: Yikes. Okay.
0: We've learned way more about Australia this morning than we ever wanted.
1: Is that all the holidays?
0: That's it.
1: This day in 1777, during the siege of Fort Stanwix, the first U.S. flag was officially flown during battle. This day in 1914, Germany declared war on France. World War I began the following day when Britain declared war on Germany. This day in 1936, Jesse Owens won the first of his four Olympic gold medals. I love that. You see pictures like 36 is in Munich. Hitler's presiding.
2: Uh-huh.
1: We are the Ubermensch. Oh, really? Because Jesse Owens just beat you at everything.
2: At everything.
1: This day in 1985, I love this. Mail service returned to a nudist colony in Paradise Lake, Florida. Residents promised that they'd wear clothes or stay out of sight when the mail person came to deliver. They talk about no rain, nor snow, nor sleet, nor hail.
0: No.
1: But they don't mention nudist colonies.
0: No.
1: That's what happened on this
0: they
1: day
0: don't
1: in history. What's happening on the roads?
2: Well, right now it seems like all of our main roads are running at posted speeds. But if you see something that I've missed this morning, let me know. 734-623-1029. That's the only station specializing in your local traffic. 102.9 W4 Country.
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3: From the Cook and Light Heating and Cooling Newsroom, I'm Renee Vitale. The Justice Department has dropped its criminal case against former Olympic canoeist David Hearn after acknowledging the damage to the Lincoln Memorial reflecting pool was caused by a flawed renovation, not vandalism. Prosecutors said newly uncovered evidence showed the problems stem from faulty installation and a rushed construction timeline ahead of the America 250 celebration. Hearn had pleaded not guilty to a felony property destruction charge and maintained that he did not damage the pool. His attorneys are now calling for an apology, saying that the case should never have been filed. 6 months after the disappearance of Nancy Guthrie, investigators released full text of two ransom notes in hopes someone will recognize the writer's language or wording. Guthrie, the 84-year-old mother of NBC's Savannah Guthrie, vanished from her Tucson, Arizona home and has not been found. The first note demanded millions of dollars in Bitcoin for her release, while a second claimed that she died shortly after the abduction because of a medical medical condition and was buried in a natural area. Authorities continue to treat the case as an active kidnapping investigation. And finally, an investigation is underway into the death of a UAW worker at a Stellantis parts facility in Centerline. The victim was identified as James Brasher, a 30-year union member who was a laborer at the plant. Officials said it was a workplace accident that occurred this past Saturday, but no further details were provided. That's the latest from the Cook & White Newsroom. 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

0: 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Good morning. It's Riley and Welch at 6:38.
1: Good morning. We are looking sunny today with highs in the mid-80s.
0: And David is here, too.
2: Good morning.
0: David, did you lose power over the weekend?
2: Just a flash of power. Everything reset,
0: yeah.
2: And then it was back on.
0: So we're all in Dexter, and you just had that, but Brian Welch and I were without power for an hour and a half or something.
1: Yeah.
0: And that was fun. We were right in the middle of a movie.
1: It happened at a dramatic moment, too. Like, the main character's like, uh-oh, you guys. And then,
0: yeah, the whole, it was really like a power down in a movie that you see. It really did go.
1: I stood there for a second like, boy, this is dramatic. Oh, wait, no, the power's out.
0: So that was fun.
1: Yeah.
0: Kind of derailed our Sunday plans.
1: Yeah.
0: That's okay.
1: Sounds like a bird flew into a transformer.
0: Yeah.
1: Blew it out for the north side of Dexter. Yeah. So much for that.
0: Anyway, you got a fun fact for us today, Brian Welch?
1: Well, I do. You know, we talked about going to a one-year-old's birthday party over the weekend. 29% of us don't really care to celebrate our birthday.
0: Hmm.
1: And this can be for a number of reasons. One person sharing that she was adopted and they didn't know her actual birthday, so they picked a day. And now that she knows that as an adult, she's like, is this actually my birthday?
0: Oh, wow.
1: Hmm. Another person shares that it's very difficult having a summer birthday because it always conflicts with summer travel plans.
0: Mm-hmm.
2: Sure.
0: So when you're a kid, it's a bummer because, you know, all of your friends that you have at school, you don't have them mm-hmm. for your summer birthday.
1: Right. Yeah, my birthday always fell right around spring break.
0: Yeah.
1: So.
0: That's nice.
1: It wasn't, well, only it wasn't if people were headed different places.
0: Oh, I see.
1: You know. And then I spent I remember my junior year, I spent the day of my birthday. We were on a bus down to Florida. So it was cool for spring break. But like the day that's like, this is my birthday. We're just on a bus all day long.
2: Yeah.
0: Oh, yeah.
1: It still stands out to me.
0: Yeah.
1: You know? So I'm curious, are you a birthday celebrator or are you a birthday avoider?
0: I'm a celebrator most of the time. It doesn't have to be like a big celebration.
1: No.
0: I don't need a big giant to-do, mm-hmm. a huge party or with lots of people or anything. But, you know, it's my excuse to do whatever I want. So that's really what I want.
1: Like, yeah, I can't believe I have to work on my birthday.
0: Yeah.
1: Yeah.
0: But otherwise, I don't know. I don't really care that much.
1: Because there are
0: people. I just want to do what I want.
1: At the other end of the spectrum, right, who just love to. It's like birthday week.
0: Yeah.
1: You know, multiple days of parties and stuff.
0: Well, I want to do what I want for a week.
2: Yeah. Birthday month. I've seen a lot of that.
1: All right. So yours is the 23rd of February. Mine's the 28th of March. David, you're
2: June 11th.
1: Okay. So my question is, if my birthday is March 28th, is March my birthday month? Like, do I celebrate all month leading up to my birthday if I were to do that?
0: Yes.
1: Okay.
2: Mm-hmm.
1: But then it's done at the 31st.
0: Correct.
2: Yeah. Okay.
1: So whatever, no, regardless of where it falls in the month, it's that calendar
0: month.
1: Well,
0: you want April too?
1: It wouldn't be April as well. It would be like the last week of March and the first half of April.
0: No.
1: Okay.
0: That's not how it works.
2: You're thinking like Zodiac style?
1: Yeah.
2: Starts on the 20th.
1: Right.
2: Goes through the 19th.
1: Right.
2: Okay.
0: And that's not how it works.
1: Okay. I'm just asking.
0: No.
1: All right. 734-623-1029.
0: This is coming from someone who has the shortest month.
2: That's true.
1: Yeah. How do you like to run your birthday? Do you like a big to-do? Do you like several days of celebration? Or would you rather not talk about it at all?
0: What was your most memorable birthday party?
1: Birthday party? I think it was, I was talking to my parents about this because I was trying to remember. For the life of me, I would have sworn it was a Little Caesars, but I guess it was a Chuck E. Cheese that they had a big play place.
0: And how do you confuse Little Caesars and Chuck E. Cheese?
1: I don't know.
0: There a Big Mouse or not?
1: No, I swear it was the Little Caesar. But my parents are like, yeah, there's no Little Caesars like that. And I'm like, oh my God, I'm losing my mind. Because I would have sworn that's what it was. I never would have said it was a Chuck E. Cheese.
0: Was there a mouse?
1: I don't remember him. I'm telling you, I remember a figurine of the Little Caesar.
0: Oh, you remember like
1: a statue.
0: Actual Caesar.
1: I mean, like, you know, the guy with the big nose.
0: Pizza. Yeah.
1: Yeah, that guy. I swear there was a big statue of him, not an animatronic rat.
0: Was he animatronic?
1: No, I don't think so. I think it was just a statue.
0: Just interesting.
1: A big statue of a Little Caesar. But anyway.
2: Those big statues exist.
1: That's what I remember at that birthday party. Now, it was only there because we lost power.
0: Oh, interesting.
1: And out in like in this Bloomfield Hills area where we were, I know we used to live in a pretty upscale neighborhood. Mm. When we lost power, sometimes if it was like greater Detroit area, we'd be out for 2-3 days. And so it was like my parents are like, they had to adjust on the fly, and they took the party to Chuck E. Cheese that I swear was a Little Caesars.
0: But you don't remember a mouse.
1: I don't know. If I remembered a mouse, I'd go, obviously it's Chuck E. Cheese.
0: Were there Chuck E. Cheese's that didn't have the mouse?
1: Were there Chuck E. Cheese's that had a Little Caesar? Chuck?
0: No.
2: Are you sure it wasn't, what did they call it, Discovery Zone?
1: It was not a Discovery Zone. It was definitely a place that served pizza.
2: Huh.
1: I mean, they might too, but it was a place that was known for its pizza, and it had a play place.
0: That's your most memorable birthday, and you can't even remember it correctly.
1: But it's still stamped on my brain.
0: Uh-huh.
1: Whatever. I don't have to explain anything to you people.
0: Just trying to figure it out, that's all.
1: It's just a Lynch and Jelly Roll.

0: 102.9 W4 Country. Good morning. It's Riley and Welch. It's 6:43. And we need to get to the bottom of this, I feel like.
1: Okay.
0: So I thought that this was a place, but I thought it was a one-off. Because in East Lansing, there is a place, or there was a place, called Caesarland. Is that the Little Caesars that you were thinking?
1: What?
0: And it's there's a play place.
1: Okay, so
0: and it's like Chuck E. Cheese, but it's Little Caesars. And
1: yes,
0: everybody's texting us about that. So it's clearly not a one-off. I mean, we've gotten, I don't know, 100 texts about Caesarland.
1: Give or take.
0: Okay, so, like 20 texts about Caesarland. What was it that you went to? Was there a play place there?
1: Yes. Oh, there was a huge play place.
0: Okay. So do you think that your parents thought that it was Chuck E. Cheese?
1: Hold on, because I just found something on Reddit that apparently the Illiches bought up some Chuck E. Cheese properties in the late 80s after Chuck E. Cheese went bankrupt at one point. Some of them they kept as arcades and other things, like they were built out into Caesarlands. So it's entirely possible that it was a Chuck E. Cheese that had been converted to a Caesarland that my parents still knew as a Chuck E. Cheese, but I recognized as a Caesarland.
0: Okay, how do we figure this out? Do we go there?
1: I don't know where it is.
0: Does it still exist?
1: It's in Narnia, for all I know. I mean, like, we moved from that part of the state when I was 5. I have very little memory of it. I couldn't tell you where my neighborhood is. I know it's called West Acres, and then we could look it up.
0: I had never heard of a Caesarland until I moved to East Lansing. And so I really thought that it was like, that was just the only one.
1: Yeah.
0: I didn't know that it was a thing. So now I'm thinking you might be right.
2: Mm-hmm. Also, there's like a mini documentary on YouTube.
0: No, stop.
1: For later. Watch it.
2: The History of Caesarland.
1: Gonna watch it.
2: And it looks like I'm getting something on MapQuest. Caesarland closed.
0: MapQuest.
2: I know.
0: Is it the 90s?
2: I think we have to go back to that technology to find this.
0: Yeah.
2: In Southgate.
1: So this would have been when I was 3 or 4, because I was young. It was before we moved out of that area. So I'd have been like 4 years old. And my parents, I just asked them about this, and they said, no, that was a Little Caesars. Or that was a Chuck E. Cheese.
0: Chuck E. Cheese.
1: So I'm wondering if it was, and it got flipped,
0: okay,
1: but they still remember.
0: Do they remember there being a mouse there?
1: They were both confident that it was a Chuck E. Cheese.
0: Was, yeah.
1: Well, it's gone now. I mean, you know, like,
0: well, was at one point, then it became a Caesarland.
1: But I gave them ample opportunity to jump in and say, oh, you might be right, because I said, I would have sworn it was Little Caesars. I know they don't have play places anymore, but that's what I would have sworn it was.
0: I think they're gaslighting you.
1: You think so? Like, they have to have fun in their own way. They're like, they're here caring for Holland, and they're like, maybe, well, let's just mess with them too.
0: Maybe they truly believe that it was a Chuck E. Cheese.
1: Maybe.
0: And you, as this, like, who, how do we know who's right?
1: Yeah, I don't know.
0: Interesting. It's weird how our memories work, huh?
1: It's really weird how memories work.
0: It's weird how much time we've spent on all of this.
1: If you've got more information about Caesarland, help us out, because I feel like I'm losing my mind.
0: Oh, you guys think you have the information. Everybody's texting you. It's a thing.
2: Picture evidence would be helpful.
1: Yeah,
0: photographic evidence of a Caesarland somewhere around Bloomfield Hills.
1: I remember the place being huge, but also I was probably 4.
2: Mm-hmm.
1: So a lot of things were huge.
0: It was a Chuck E. Cheese, right?
1: Yeah.
0: For my girlfriend's kid's birthday.
1: Yep.
0: It was so small.
1: So small.
0: I was like, what? This is not right. It was so small, and it was really light in there, too, which I don't remember them being
1: very bright.
0: Very bright.
1: That's the only thing I remember. It was so dark in there.
0: Yeah.
1: All right, David, what's going on in the roadways?
2: We've got slowdowns on 96 East right around Kensington Road, but otherwise, things are moving at posted speeds. If I've missed something, though, let me know. 734-623-1029. That's the only station specializing in your local traffic, 102.9 W4 Country.
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1: Okay, we just texted my mom. Because silly me assuming that she listened to the show.
0: I want to know what street they think this so-called Chuck E. Cheese was on.
1: But that would explain so much if it was a Chuck E. Cheese that got converted to a Caesarland.
0: Sure.
1: Maybe we're both right here.
2: Mm-hmm. 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
0: But on your birthday.

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3: Good morning. Looking sunny today with highs in the low 80s.
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0: 102.9 W4 Country. Good morning. It's Madison Rally, Brian Welch, and David Mone at 7:08.
1: Good morning. Looking pretty sunny today with highs in the low 80s. We figured it's a Monday. How about a Mount Rushmore?
0: And we were just talking about birthdays.
1: Sure.
0: Parties we remember or don't remember from when we were kids. Or adults, for that matter.
1: And so I want to know, this is going to be a highly personalized list. What are your top four birthdays that you remember?
0: Mm-hmm. Okay, 734-623-1029. You can give us a call or shoot us a text. And we need to a little context, right? You have to tell us why this was the greatest. Why is it going on your Mount Rushmore of birthdays or ages, right? We can go either way. That was a great age.
1: But we probably weren't there for your birthday.
0: Right.
1: So tell us why it was great.
0: We need to know. You want to go first?
1: Sure, I can go first. I'm going to go with, I've already mentioned, I think, all of these. when I was, I think it was four, at a Little Caesars or Chuck E. Cheese.
0: We're still trying to. You remember your fourth birthday?
1: I mean, I distinctly remember the play place being very cool.
0: Okay.
1: Whether the mascot was Little Caesar
0: was a mouse or
1: a giant mouse, I don't remember for certain.
0: A mouse or a Roman.
1: But I remember, there's something in my brain that says that was a really cool play place.
0: Okay.
1: I listed, and I mentioned, it was 17 on the way down to Orlando. Now, on my actual birthday, it was kind of lame because we were on a bus all day. But then we spent the week at various Disney parks, and I swam with dolphins at Discovery Cove, and, our marching band was in a parade at Disney World. And
0: neat.
1: Yeah, all that stuff. Then I had 21.
0: That's always a fun one, right?
1: I do remember that because I waited until after midnight and I had a little bit of a birthday present that someone had given me.
0: Ah.
1: You have to be 21 to have.
0: Mm-hmm. But you waited?
1: Yeah.
0: Okay.
1: I mean, it wasn't the very first time I ever had any, but it felt like this was a birthday present.
0: Now
1: I'm gonna
0: you
1: wait till
0: legally do it.
1: I can legally do it. And then I remember, I lived in the dorms even my junior year, and the fire alarms would go off with some regularity in Mary Markley Hall. So then we were all standing out there. I mean, so this is after midnight. I opened my birthday present. And then at 5 a.m., people are standing outside going, well, it better be a real fire, because they're so mad they're woken up. And I was in a great mood. And then my friends took me to Good Time Charlie's that night. And I had, some more birthday. Yeah,
0: mm-hmm.
1: I had a good time. And my last, I'm going to round it out with 40. I just turned 40. You surprised me with a nice little at-home party that I did not expect.
0: Well, we couldn't really go anywhere or do anything because we had a newborn.
1: We did have a newborn. And that's kind of part of it, too. It's just this. I didn't think my life would take this turn. And here I was turning 40 with a baby.
0: Well, great.
1: I very much enjoyed that party. It was
0: fun. I'm glad you did. It was Ghostbusters themed.
1: It was Ghostbusters themed.
2: It was a lot of fun.
1: Wonderful surprises.
0: I sat in the bathroom for 45 minutes blowing up a whole bunch of green and black
1: balloons. I don't know how you did it. Yeah, that was 40, 50 balloons.
0: You were dead asleep. I could have just done it in bed next to you. All right, David.
2: Oh, mine?
0: Yeah.
2: Okay, so I realized a lot of my fond memories are as an adult, but I had to pick one as a kid. And my brother and I were very close in birthday, and my parents threw us a pirate-themed birthday party.
0: Oh, cool.
2: Where I remember my mom, made me a pirate ship cake.
1: Wow.
2: And my brother had a sea monster, cupcakes, which was really cute. And then my favorite part, my parents made a scavenger hunt where we ran all around our yard, finding all of these clues to get
1: neat.
2: To the big treasure chest. That's probably as a kid, my favorite memory.
1: It's pretty good.
2: It was awesome. It makes me want to throw better parties, but my 30th was great. We got a bounce house and a couple of kegs of beer.
0: Oh,
1: aren't those not rated for adults to jump on?
2: I mean, this one was fine.
1: Okay.
2: By the end of it, a friend of ours came dressed as Spider-Man. He came from a party that he was going to. And then actually my dad, my grandfather and my sister dressed up as elderly Batman characters and showed up. it was wild.
0: You had interesting friends and family, David.
2: Interesting is a key word.
0: Yeah.
2: And then the other two, one was a surprise for my 24th. My family got together at a restaurant, and it's one of my favorite memories because they gave me a slice of cheesecake, and my niece, I think she was two, she came up and sat on my lap and she kept looking up at me and then looking at my cake. And I was like, you can have some. And she just systematically ate all of my whipped cream off my plate, just sitting there like looking up at me. It's one of my favorite memories of her. And then a few years ago, my ex threw a party. We played my favorite board game. We all dressed up as the characters from it. It was really sweet.
0: Oh, wow.
2: Yeah.
0: Do I want to know what is it Monopoly? Were you like a hat?
2: This is one of those nerdy board games.
0: Yeah, okay.
2: Yeah, I was the thimble.
1: I dressed up as the Scotty,
0: the little dog. That's what I would do.
2: I drilled holes into a trash can, put it over my head, and I was the thimble.
0: Yeah,
2: so
0: great.
2: Yeah.
0: Okay. 734-63-1029, your Mount Rushmore of birthdays. And you know, you give us like a quick why, right? You have to give us something.
1: Give us a little bit.
0: My very first one is my 7th birthday, which everybody knows by now. We celebrated this at Yesterdog in Grand Rapids. It was the best ever in the history of the universe. That one really tops them all. That could be 1, 2, 3, and 4.
1: Sure.
0: I remember my 16th birthday was great because I got my driver's license on my birthday.
1: Nice.
2: Oh, cool.
0: And then my parents took me out to dinner, and me and my best friend, the both of us out to dinner. I think we went to Roses in Grand Rapids. I don't really remember, but I remember at the end of the night, my dad handed me the car keys, and he was like, take yourself home.
1: Wow.
0: That was
1: awesome.
0: That was fun. That was cool. I remember, I don't know what... I think it was 23, and my friends organized like a bar crawl throughout East Lansing.
1: Okay.
0: And so that was fun.
1: Was it also a scavenger hunt or just?
0: No, just a bar crawl. And they had like t-shirts made up.
1: Uh-huh.
0: And it was like the Really Rally bar crawl. I think I still have one of the t-shirts floating around somewhere. And it like had the list of bars on the back.
1: Nice.
2: That's
0: like,
2: cool.
0: Like it was pretty legit.
1: That's fun.
0: It was fun. We had a big group of people. That was really cool. I don't really remember too many of my birthdays. Was that three of them?
2: That was three.
0: I'll have to think of a fourth one.
1: I noticed you didn't mention our Chicago trip.
0: That was a great one. Oh, yeah, we were all there.
2: Yeah.
0: Okay, yeah, that's on the list, too. That was a super fun one. That was a couple years ago. And that was a great birthday because it was like just a few close friends. And we saw some shows.
2: Yeah, we went, Second City?
0: Yeah, to Improv Olympics.
2: Yep.
0: Yeah. And just Chicago's like my favorite place. So that's not my first birthday that I've celebrated in Chicago, but definitely my favorite.
1: Okay.
2: It was fun.
0: It was fun.
2: You had me try Malort.
0: Oh, that's right.
2: And I taste it to this day.
0: Oh, yeah.
1: I'll never forget it.
0: Something.
1: No matter how hard I try.
0: Good food, good friends.
1: Bad drinks. 734-623-1029. Give us your Mount Rushmore of your own birthday parties. And a quick reason why.
0: Yeah.
1: What's happening on the roads, David?
2: We've got an incident on 96 East right at Kensington Road that is causing slowdowns all the way back to the 23 interchange. And then we've got some slowdowns on 94 East right around the airport. Otherwise, things seem to be running at posted speeds. But if I've missed something, let me know. 734-623-1029. That's the only station specializing in your local traffic. 102.9 W4 Country.
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0: 102.9 W4 Country. Good morning. It's Rally and Welch at 7:23. We're talking about your favorite birthdays. It's actually a Mount Rushmore Monday. So we thought, well, tell us what your top four birthdays are that you can remember. Mostly because there's one that Brian Welch may or may not remember from when you were four, you said?
1: Yeah, I'm pretty sure that's what it adds up, that it's like old enough that I'd remember this sort of.
0: Yeah.
1: But before we moved away from that area.
0: All right. You got to give us a little context, too.
1: Yeah, not me specifically, but why you're giving us four birthdays.
0: Yeah, because so Lauren texted first. Let's give an example.
1: Yeah.
0: She said 30th, 16th, 21st, and 34th. Cool. Like, we wouldn't know why if we just knew that, right? But thankfully, she gave us a little context. She said, talked my friends into going to Nashville with me for my 30th. That sounds like a time. Mm-hmm. Great time.
1: Mm-hmm.
0: 16th birthday, my dad made a scavenger hunt around town, hired a limo for me and my friends to ride around and find all the clues.
1: Wow.
0: How cool is that?
2: That's amazing.
0: 21st birthday, for obvious reasons. And 34th birthday, my first birthday as a mom. Cool.
1: Good reasons.
0: That's great. Let's see. Chad said my 6-year-old birthday, got to invite friends to McDonald's.
1: Nice.
0: Very cool. 16th, driver's license, drove, went, and hung out with friends all day. That's like the best, right? That's your first taste of freedom.
2: Yeah.
0: Really.
2: Yeah. Mm-hmm.
0: Right? 21st, bars, need I say more, of course. And 40th, first birthday with my current wife, and she's amazing. Well, that's great.
2: I love that so much.
0: Yeah. Jody says, just remembered my 40th. I was recovering from a broken leg in four places.
1: Don't go to those places again.
0: No weight bearing for 5 months. Oh, my now husband and I got a little tipsy. We were kind of dancing. I was on crutches on my deck. It
1: adorable.
0: Sounds like it was good. I mean, like, all things considered.
1: Yeah.
0: And then 50th, we were at Niagara Falls. Oh, Niagara Falls is great. Love going away on my birthday to celebrate. Birthday trips, not parties. I agree. I'm here for the experiences.
1: So, yeah, and so speaking of, she rounds out her top four with when I was 16, I was allowed to invite three of my girlfriends. We went to Cedar Point. And my 34th, we went to Disney, stayed for a week. Birthday and Mother's Day fell on the same day. We're at the Magic Kingdom on my birthday. Those are good birthdays.
0: Those are good birthdays.
1: I'll say. 734-623-1029, you got a good birthday, or four, since it's Mount Rushmore.
0: Mount Rushmore, yeah.
1: That stand out. Tell us all about them. Here's Megan Maroney on 102.9 W4 Country.

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1: We've got an incident on 96 East right around Kensington Road that is causing significant slowdowns all the way back to the 23 interchange. We're also seeing some slowdowns on 94 East right around the airport, but otherwise things seem to be moving at posted speeds. If I have missed something, let me know. 734-623-1029. 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
2: From the Cookamite Heating and Cooling Newsroom, I'm Renee Vitale. President Trump's Truth Social platform is launching a paid Truth API feed that gives Wall Street traders split-second early access to his posts, including policy announcements that have been known to move markets. Ethics experts warn that the setup blurs the line between public duty and private profit, since Trump frequently posts about tariffs, foreign policy, and even specific companies, triggering immediate swings in stocks, currencies, and commodities. Critics say that the paid feed could advance high-frequency traders over everyday investors, while Trump media argues it's simply a free market service. Democrats, including Senator Elizabeth Warren, are calling the move open corruption and vow investigations if they regain control of Congress. The FBI is investigating after Michigan reported cyber attacks targeting 9 local water systems, although state officials have not identified which utilities were affected. The incidents come just days after similar attacks hit more than 30 water systems in Minnesota. Michigan officials say all of the impacted systems continued operating safely with no disruption to drinking water and no known public health risk. Investigators are working to determine whether the attacks are part of a broader effort targeting the nation's critical infrastructure. And the Michigan primary is tomorrow. Yesterday was the last day for early in-person voting. More than a million voters have already cast ballots, either through early voting or with absentee ballots. That's the latest from the Cook & White newsroom. 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

0: 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Good morning. It's Madison Riley, Brian Welch, and David Moen at 7:38.
1: Good morning. Looking pretty sunny today with highs in the low 80s.
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1: Oh, I suppose so.
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0: $150 from our friends at A2 Auto Glass. David, you have five questions?
1: I do.
0: All right, if you want to play, 734-623-1029.
1: If you can answer more of them correctly than I can, you win the money. We'll play right after Jordan Davis on 102.9 W4 Country.

0: 102.9 W4 Country. Good morning. It's Riley and Welch. It is 7:42 and time to play Beat Brian's Brain.
1: We have our contestant Brenda on the line. Good morning.
2: Good morning.
1: What are you up to?
2: I'm headed to work.
1: Can we ask what you do?
2: I work at Jean Butman Ford at the Collision Center.
1: Oh, well, try to keep it on the straight and narrow. Yeah. I hate to have to need to use your own services.
2: That's right. That's what I do, yeah.
0: All right, first thing you need to do if you are ready to play is get Brian Welch out of the studio.
2: Bye, Brian.
1: Nope.
0: Bye.
1: Nice and simple.
2: Bye.
1: See you later.
2: Yep.
0: All right, as he heads out, I'm going to remind you, you have 7 seconds to answer each of these questions. The door's closing. David, are you ready?
3: I am ready.
0: Go.
3: Which resident of Sherwood Forest steals from the rich and gives to the poor?
2: Robin Hood.
3: Number 2, Wimbledon requires all tennis players to wear clothing of what color? Teal, black, or white?
2: White.
3: Number 3, brine shrimp is the scientific name of which pet often found advertised in vintage comic books?
2: Oh, what is it called again?
3: Brine shrimp is the scientific name of which pet often found advertised in vintage comic books?
2: Oh, I don't know.
3: Want to make a guess?
2: Patrick. I don't know.
3: Hey, any right. guess is better
0: sure.
3: than no guess.
0: Yeah.
3: The pyramids of Giza are located in which country?
2: Which country? Africa.
3: And this former American football player is one of the most recognizable names in the sport. Across his 23 seasons of play, he set records with most career quarterback regular season wins, most playoff wins at 35, and Super Bowl titles at 7. And because today is his birthday, I'm not going to mention Deflategate. So who is this birthday boy?
2: Tom Brady.
3: All right, let's get Brian back in here.
2: I don't know who the shrimp is.
0: All right. Are you ready?
1: Yes.
3: All right, Brian. Which resident of Sherwood Forest steals from the rich and gives to the poor?
1: Robin Hood.
3: Robin Hood is correct. You both got that one right. Wimbledon requires all tennis players to wear clothing of what color? Teal, black, or white?
1: White.
3: White is correct. We're tied 2-2. Brine shrimp is the scientific name of which pet often found advertised in vintage comic books?
1: Ooh, is that sea monkeys?
3: Sea monkeys is correct.
0: Louise.
3: Yep. I love sea monkeys. Number 4. The pyramids of Giza are located in which country?
1: In Egypt.
3: Egypt is correct. Oh. Yep, I gave a half point for the continent. And finally, that's okay. This former American footballer is one of the most recognizable names in the sport. Across his 23 seasons of play, he set records with most career quarterback regular season wins, most playoff wins at 35, and Super Bowl titles at 7. And because today is his birthday, I'm not even going to mention Deflategate. So, who is this birthday boy?
1: That's got to be Tom Brady.
3: It is Tom Brady.
0: Oh, 5 for Brian Welch. And when he goes 5 for 5, you can't beat him. Thank you so much for playing, though, Brenda. Have a good day.
2: Thank you. You guys, too. Have a great one.
0: Thanks.
1: Bye. We will play again tomorrow for 200. Right now, let's get a look at the roadways.
3: We've got an incident on 96 East that is causing significant slowdowns from 23 all the way over to Kensington Road. We're seeing some slowdowns on 94 West from Michigan Avenue through to about State Street, and on 23 North right around Washtenaw Avenue. Looks like 23 South just before the 14 interchange is experiencing a slowdown as well, and 94 East right around the airport is slow. But if I've missed something, let me know. 734-623-1029. 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
0: A lot of people assume that the big box stores are going to have the lowest prices, but what you might not realize is that those stores are not stocking the number one grade lumber. 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
1: Good morning. Coming up, we will have another chance for you to win a flyaway trip for two to Vegas to see Tim McGraw and meet Tim McGraw.
0: That's very cool.
1: Yeah.
0: Make sure you listen for that keyword.
1: Don't ask him about his workout regimen because he will challenge you to join him.
0: Oh, probably.
1: I'm sure.
0: Right? Yeah. You don't want that.
1: No, I certainly don't want that smoke. David, what's happening on the roadways?
2: We're still experiencing the incident up on 96 East, right around Kensington Road. The right lane is closed there, and it's causing significant slowdowns all the way back through the 23 interchange. Looks like we've got slowdowns on 94 West from Michigan Avenue through to State Street, and then on 23 North from 94 up to Packard. Looks like we've got slowdowns on 94 East around the airport still, and of course the 275-9614 interchange. But if I've missed something else, let me know. 734-623-1029. 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

0: Madison Riley, Brian Welch, and David Moen. It is 8 a.m.
1: Good morning. We are looking sunny today with highs in the low 80s.
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1: Coming up, we want to know, what would you do? Our poster is mad that he showed up underdressed to a wedding and says his wife should have warned him.
0: Are we sure she didn't?
1: Pretty sure that she didn't. We'll get into it coming up on 102.9.

0: 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Good morning. It's Madison Riley, Brian Welch, and David Moen. It is 8:08.
1: Good morning. We are expecting sun today with highs in the low 80s. And I want to know right now, what would you do? Our poster shares that his wife was a bridesmaid for one of her close friends' weddings over the weekend. She's been involved in the planning for months. Dress fittings, rehearsals, group chats, everything. I was not involved at all, our poster says. And so poster figured, if there was anything important I needed to know, she would tell me. I got dressed what I thought was appropriate, put on a suit. As soon as I got there, realized it's black tie. Every other guy, not just the wedding party, but every other guy is in a tux.
0: No, that's something you got to tell people. What did the invitation say?
1: Well,
0: he didn't get to see the invitation?
1: He didn't.
0: Did he look at the invitation? Was the invitation in front of him and he never took the opportunity on, you know, himself to look at it?
1: He acknowledges, I assumed my wife would have mentioned something out of the ordinary since she was part of the bridal party and knew all the details. I didn't think much of it because every wedding I've been to before, a suit was perfectly appropriate. Mm-hmm. So, no, he did not look at the invitation to get the dress code.
0: Was he given an opportunity to look at the invitation?
1: I don't know. He says he takes responsibility for not checking the invitation himself.
0: Okay.
1: His frustration comes from once they're at the wedding and he realizes he's the only guy in a suit and not a tux, he asked her, did you know that this, everybody's supposed to be in tuxes? She said, I forgot to tell you. I was busy helping with the wedding prep. Forgot over months? Couldn't have mentioned one time?
0: This sounds to me like he was a little too hands-off.
1: Okay.
0: As she was probably taking on a lot of stress, doing a lot of things, and he was just not even a little bit interested, didn't ask one question. Yeah. I think she kind of let that happen.
1: She thought, let's just see if he bothers to take any sort of initiative.
0: Yep.
2: Who was the wedding for again?
1: It was a wife's close friend.
2: Okay.
1: So wife was in the wedding party, involved in all the planning, and husband just sort of assumed if it's something other than a pretty standard wedding dress code of a suit that she's going to tell him. And she didn't.
0: Would he have been upset if it was a real casual wedding and he showed up in a suit?
1: That's a good question. Would it work the same way if you are overdressed because your spouse didn't warn you, it's very casual?
0: I don't think overdressed is a thing.
1: No.
2: No, as long as it's like one level of overdress, like if it's
0: like
2: casual
0: if
2: and he comes in
0: a tuxedo and everyone was in khakis or jeans, that'd be probably a different story.
1: Like, what is he, a magician? What's going on?
0: He looks like one of the servers, right?
1: Right.
0: 734-623-1029. What would you do?
2: See, if my partner was in the wedding, I would assume that I wasn't getting an invitation. Like,
1: right, I would sort of assume that I'm your plus one.
2: Yeah.
1: And you're going to tell me if there's anything I need to know. Now, if an invitation did arrive and it's up on the fridge and I don't bother looking at it, that's on me.
0: Mm-hmm. No. Just because someone's in a wedding doesn't mean they don't get an invitation.
2: Why would you waste the money?
0: No. You give the invitation. Look, I'm helping Veronica with her invitations.
2: No, I believe you.
0: And I'm going through like her whole list and our names are on there. We're both in the wedding.
2: Yeah, why?
0: Because that's what you do. You invite the people to the wedding.
2: Yeah, but you were invited.
0: Not really. I was asked to be in the wedding. That doesn't invite me to the wedding.
1: So what if I say, I guess I'm not attending? I'm just going to be there and I'm supposed to ignore it?
0: It's the right thing to do. It's etiquette.
2: Okay.
0: You invite everyone to your wedding.
1: Kind of kooky.
2: I don't know. At that point, it feels like staff.
0: Staff.
2: Like, yeah, you're part of the staff of the day.
1: But there should still be some sort of paperwork that is provided to you, right? Even
0: if
1: it's not
0: the
1: same invitation.
2: Like a W-4?
1: Or a W-2, yeah.
2: Wrong one.
1: A 1099?
2: Yep.
1: There should be some sort of, like, because it can't all just be word of mouth, right? Like, there has to be something that's, like, printed.
0: Yeah.
1: Here's the itinerary.
0: Address, the details.
2: Okay, I guess that does make sense. I don't know. It feels like a waste of postage to me.
1: There's a lot of wasteful things.
0: Yeah, in weddings.
1: Around weddings.
0: Come on, David, you've been married before.
2: Yeah. Yeah, I remember.
0: A lot of waste.
1: I continue to find out ways that we saved money by doing our wedding the way we did.
0: Yeah. Mm-hmm.
1: As I learn more about like other people's weddings, like my brother just got married.
0: Pretty happy
1: like,
0: about it.
1: Wow, we dodged that. We dodged this. Yeah. We dodged this.
0: Yeah.
1: Yeah. I'm very, I continue to be very happy about our wedding choices.
2: What was dress code at your brother's wedding?
0: Funny you should ask, David. The bride put together a whole dress code
1: color palette.
0: It was like a PowerPoint page. Like a presentation of here's your dress code.
2: Wait a minute. Is this for people in the wedding or?
0: No. This was for the attendees.
2: Oh, come on now.
1: Yeah. Nobody was really in the wedding.
0: This was, hang on, I have
2: They were of the wedding.
0: Yeah.
1: No, I'm not trying to mince words here. I'm just like, they didn't have like wedding parties.
2: You know? Sure.
1: Like, the whole group was like 17 people.
2: Oh, okay.
0: It was not a big wedding at all.
1: Which also allowed the bride to check in with every individual and say, are you good?
0: She created a whole sheet here where you have the color palette, you have examples, three examples of guys in suits and three examples of ladies in dresses. She puts flowers up there, says color and pattern encouraged. The dress code is garden formal, and please refrain from wearing black, white, red, or orange.
2: What? Hey.
0: Yeah. She was serious about it. She even did follow-up texts asking if people knew, like...
1: When your wedding's that small, you can individually check in with everybody.
0: Yeah. Are you familiar with the dress code? And any questions?
2: Madison, and I'm ashamed that I don't know this. How much does a dress for an event like that cost?
0: Oh, David.
1: The sky's the limit,
0: yeah.
1: David.
0: Come on. Anywhere from... like a dress like what she had on her, probably $100.
2: Okay.
0: Yeah, I mean, you can get, I was looking at dresses on Amazon for like $50 on up. I was not going to spend that money. So I actually, Veronica had given me a resource and I used that dress and I think that dress was like $35.
2: Okay.
0: And it worked. It wasn't what I really wanted, but it worked.
1: She's just guessing lower than it was because she knows I'm listening.
2: Just like looking at those suits, like to get a decent fitting suit, you've got to spend several hundred dollars.
1: Yeah, I think my suit that was like an H&M off the rack was like 200.
0: Still a couple hundred bucks. Yeah. But you had that suit. You didn't have to go buy anything.
1: No, I didn't have to go buy it. Thankfully, I had a gray suit because I wasn't allowed to wear black.
0: Yeah. And I think most people would not have had to buy a dress. I had to buy a dress because all of my formal dresses are solid colors and black.
2: Sure.
0: They're not patterns or florals. They're all black.
2: Okay.
1: So back to the question at hand here, 704-623-1029.
0: I understand your confusion, David.
1: Poster's wife is in the wedding, has been in part of the planning for months.
0: Yeah.
1: And they show up at the wedding. He's in a suit, realizes it's black tie, and his wife never said a word about it.
0: Are we sure that she didn't say anything about this?
2: that is a good point.
0: Is he not listening? Is he not paying attention? Does he not know what black tie even means?
1: So he says, he asked... Did you know? And she says, oh, yeah, I forgot to tell you.
0: I really think she kept it from him.
2: How long have they been married?
1: That's a great question. How much longer will they be married?
2: That's
1: another great question.
2: Good follow-up.
1: 734-623-1029. If your spouse is in the wedding, are they obligated to tell you something about that?
0: I do think, I think as a spouse, you definitely need to make sure that the other one is dressed appropriately.
1: Like, because he also could have asked at some point, right? Like,
0: he should have asked.
1: I'm good with a suit,
0: He should have asked.
1: Yeah.
0: Yeah, he can't assume anything.
1: All right. Tell us what you would do here.
0: 734-623-1029.
1: Let's get a look at the roads.
2: Well, we are still dealing with that incident on 96 East, right around Kensington Road. The right lane is closed there, and it's causing significant slowdowns all the way back through the 23 interchange. We've got a little bit of a slowdown on 94 East around the airport, and of course the 275-96-14 interchange as well. But if I've missed something, let me know. 734-623-1029. 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

0: 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Good morning. It's Madison Riley, Brian Welch, and David Moen. It's 8:24.
1: Good morning. We're trying to figure out what would you do. Our poster shares that his wife is a part of the wedding party for a close friend of hers. Has been intimately involved in the planning of it for months. And then when he shows up at the wedding in a suit, he realizes all the other guys are in tuxes. It's black tie. He asks his wife, were you ever going to mention to me that everybody's supposed to wear tuxes? And she says, oh, I forgot.
0: I don't like that she said, I forgot.
2: Yeah.
0: That was a great opportunity for her to say, you don't listen.
2: Mm-hmm.
0: Whether she did actually forget or not.
1: Well, if you ever listen to me.
0: Yeah, yeah. Sue says, if I'm invited to a wedding, I want to know what, and if I want to know what the wedding, and if I want to, this is talk to text, I think. Anyway, she looks it up on the wedding website, so then she knows what she's going to wear that day. Mm-hmm. That's a good indication, usually. The wedding website, the invitation is a good indication, even if it doesn't have a dress code on it, of how formal the wedding will be.
2: Yeah.
0: Yeah. Let's see. 4137 says, to be honest, if she was helping plan the wedding, she probably went home venting about all the stuff and the issues that were happening with the planning. So he just wasn't listening. Yeah.
2: Also, I mean, I'm making an assumption about these people, but most people don't own a tuxedo.
0: I do think, right. Yeah, like at some point you'd have to mention that.
1: He acknowledges that, yeah, had he known, he would have rented one.
2: Sure.
1: He does not have one in the closet, but he says, had he known, he would have been prepared
0: for it.
1: Well,
0: and doesn't she say, like, did you pick up your tux yet?
2: Yeah.
0: Like, where are you getting it? What do you need? Yeah.
1: And he acknowledges, yeah, I should have looked. I should have looked at the invitation, and I should have ordered a tux.
2: Mm-hmm.
1: At any point, does she say anything about, you know, the color of her dress so he can match, like, his, you know, his pocket square and his vest?
2: Yeah.
1: Like he did at prom. You know, do you...
0: Well, I guess, we did for your brother's wedding.
1: I guess that's not black tie, though.
0: No, that's not black tie. No. Are her dresses... The bridesmaid dresses black?
1: Don't know.
0: 7532 says, I do think she should have mentioned it, especially with it being black tie. Also sounds like he's trying to half blame her. My brother's wedding is coming up. I made sure my fiance knows the dress code. I got to double check that he has everything that he needs to fit the dress code. Yeah. You check on each other. It's part of the reason why you get married, isn't it?
1: Right.
0: You just check on each other.
1: In fact, that's what I said to my other brother.
0: Yeah.
1: Because we're going to leave for the wedding, and my dad and I are in, like, you know, I'm in a suit. My dad's got a sport coat. And my other brother's like, oh, you guys are wearing ties. And because he's just in, like, a button-down shirt. And I'm like, got to get married, dude. They'll tell you what to wear.
0: But also, she gave us a dress code.
1: She did. Mm-hmm.
0: Nowhere on the dress code were you saw that. The three examples on the dress code were all guys in suits.
2: They very much were. If I had gone to this wedding, I think the moment I realized everybody else was in a tux, I would have doubled down and, like, gotten my tank top out, got my shorts.
1: If I'm going to miss the dress code, I'm going to really miss the dress code.
2: I'm going to swing hard.
1: I like it. Here's Zach John King on 102.9.

0: World 2.9 W4 Country and Zach John King at 8:31. Let's get a look at the roadways.
1: Still dealing with that incident on Kensington, 96 East at Kensington Road. The right lane appears to still be closed there, causing slowdowns all the way back through the 23 interchange. We've got some slowdowns on 23 North, just to the north of 94, up to about Washtenaw Avenue, and then on Michigan Avenue from 94 down to Saline off and on. Otherwise, everything's running at posted speeds, but if I've missed something, let me know. 734-623-1029. 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
2: From the Cook and Light Heating and Cooling Newsroom, I'm Renee Vitale. President Trump said negotiations with Iran will resume today, a day after he said that he was canceling a planned attack contingent on the two sides rapidly making a deal. He touted progress in talks, including on reopening the Strait of Hormuz. Iranian state media gave no indication that Tehran asked for the attacks to be called off or has changed its stance on the waterway. Trump's move to cancel strikes came after Saudi Arabian state media reported Prince Mohammed bin Salman pushed for de-escalation. A proposed permit tied to the massive Oracle and OpenAI data center under construction in Saline Township is drawing attention in Washtenaw County. The Michigan Department of Environment, Great Lakes, and Energy is reviewing a request to allow treated wastewater from the facility's sanitary system to be discharged into the Saline River. State officials say the discharge would come from restroom wastewater, not industrial operations, and would have to meet Michigan water quality standards. A public comment period on the draft permit remains open through August 24th. The Michigan State Attorney General's office has been cleared to pursue investigations into drug pricing following a ruling by the state Supreme Court. A 4-3 ruling overturned two prior court rulings which had blocked probes into regulated licensed industries such as nursing homes, medical professionals, and pharmaceutical companies. The court ruled following an attempt by Attorney General Dana Nessel to investigate insulin pricing policies at Eli Lilly. That's the latest from the Cook and White Newsroom. 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

0: 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Good morning. It's Madison Riley, Brian Welch, and David Moen. It is 8:39.
1: Good morning. Looking pretty sunny today with highs in the low 80s.
0: Are you ready to go trending?
1: I am.
0: What are you working on?
1: Well, the Tigers traded their ace. It's a lot of rumors that it was going to happen. Hoped it wouldn't.
0: For who, Brian Welch?
1: Three guys you don't know.
0: Imagine being the person who it's like, I'm worth three other me's, essentially.
1: Only there's no one like him.
0: No one like
1: him is the thing.
0: Yeah.
1: It's like 2-time Cy Young winner. There are very few who are as good at their sport as Tarek Skubal, and he is now plying his trade for the Dodgers.
0: Are the Tigers going to start winning some games?
1: Nope.
0: So,
1: I mean,
0: so for three guys,
1: they're not getting any help from any of the guys that came back in the deal. I mean, they're all minor leaguers, so I can break that down a little bit more if anybody cares. Along with everything else that's trending, after Luke Combs is new and rethinks some things at 102.9 W4 Country.

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1: Here's what's out on social media. Major League Baseball trade deadline, I believe, is today. But over the weekend, the Tigers did trade ace Tarek Skubal to the Los Angeles Dodgers for outfielder Zahir Hope and pitchers River Ryan and Brady Smith.
0: Right, now, what does this mean for our future, at least?
1: For the future,
0: why these guys?
1: Okay. The thing is that Skubal's in the last year of his contract. So this is his final season that he's under contract. So he is free. He's an unrestricted free agent after this season. So they call that a rental in Major League Baseball because they get him for half a season. Now, the Dodgers, I'm sure, can find the money in a weird deferred contract like they've done and sign him just like they do everybody else, but they haven't done that yet. For the Tigers, you've got three guys who are right now in the minor leagues. Now, all of them have shown some promise, but none of them, I mean, million to one odds, any of them are going to be as good as Tarek Skubal.
0: Mm-hmm.
1: So it's not like...
0: Not even eventually?
1: No.
0: It's a bummer.
1: I'm not saying it's impossible. I'm just saying million to one. Meanwhile, the Women's Professional Baseball League debuted over the weekend. The LA Queens beat the New York Heights 10-8 with Monet Davis playing for the Queens. Now, you might remember her from 12 years ago. She is the first girl to throw a shutout in the Little League World Series.
2: Oh yeah.
1: Mm-hmm.
0: Cool.
1: She was playing center field for the LA Queens.
2: Huh.
1: Couple of big name celebrities announcing taking a step back from the spotlight. Jelly Roll saying he's taking an extended break from touring after he finishes his current tour. Says a year, maybe two.
0: Oh,
1: take
0: wow.
1: Some time away.
0: Don't go away that long.
1: There was that stretch where he was almost literally
0: everywhere.
1: He was omnipresent.
0: Yeah.
1: Everywhere you went, there was Jelly Roll. So, I mean, if he wants to take a break, ease up his schedule a little bit, I don't blame him.
0: He works hard.
1: Meanwhile, Bunny XO showed off her new Los Angeles home compound. She's got an impressive real estate portfolio that continues to grow. Ariana Grande is the other big name celebrity. It's announced that she's taking a step back from the public eye
0: as she
1: wraps up her tour. Yeah, there's been a lot of rumors, a lot of discussion, concern about her weight that's been going since like the press tours for Wicked.
0: Really. Yeah, but it's getting...
1: Yeah. So
0: it's harder to explain.
1: Nothing there has been acknowledged.
0: Small frame, you know, whatever.
1: Right. Yeah. Nothing there has been acknowledged, importantly. Mm-hmm. But she's announced that her people have announced that she's going to take a step back.
0: And like breaking some contracts or things. She was supposed to be in some shows.
1: She was set to open a show in the West End, which is London's Broadway.
0: Yeah.
2: Mm-hmm.
1: That she's backing out of now. So.
0: Mm. I really hope she's okay.
1: Yeah, that's going to be painful financially for those involved. Warner Brothers could miss out on a Barbie sequel. Greta Gerwig says she has a plan for it, but if the deals are not in place for the stars by December, the rights revert back to Mattel. And Warner Brothers is balking at giving profit participation deals to stars Margot Robbie and Ryan Gosling.
0: Why? They're going to make a bajillion dollars
1: off of
0: this.
1: Just like the first one did?
0: Yeah.
1: Yeah. They want to keep all of it, apparently.
0: Come on. How much, over everything that gets made from this movie, how much are they going to be missing out on?
1: Yeah.
0: Are they really asking for, the world?
1: I mean, I don't know, what percentage they're asking for, but they're both looking for profit participation deals, and the CEO of Warner Brothers is saying, no, I'm not going
0: to
1: do that.
0: And are they prepared to walk away? Because that would be kind of a bummer, too.
1: It would be.
2: Oh, for sure.
1: But they'll be fine.
0: Well, of course they will.
1: I mean, they'll continue to land.
0: Which is another reason why they shouldn't just walk away from it. Because it's not just a movie and money. I feel like this is something they were part of something kind of special.
1: Yeah. Mm-hmm. But also, if you watch the first one, it's a pretty self-contained story. Do you need another?
0: They left it open for...
1: I guess so.
0: A sequel.
1: Finally, you might be... A knight, a sir, but it doesn't protect you from being stuck in an elevator.
0: Oh.
1: Rod Stewart and his son Alistair at Prada. It sounds like the Prada flagship store.
0: Come on.
1: They were stuck in an elevator. They ended up, his son reached out over Instagram. Can you guys get us out of here?
2: That's awesome.
1: Now, funny enough, you can't spell Alistair without stare, which is what they should have taken. And that's what's trending.
0: Are they getting free merch?
1: You'd hope so.
0: For Prada? Just give me a wallet.
1: It's embarrassing.
0: Bag. 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
1: Let's get one more look at the roads.
2: Well, the incident has been cleared and all lanes are open on 96 East around Kensington Road. Now, we do see some slowdowns on 23 North, just north of Silver Lake Road, and then on 14 West, right around Barton Drive. Otherwise, things are moving at posted speeds, but if we miss something, let us know. 734-623-1029. 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
12: Even for people who fall asleep easily, staying asleep can be difficult. You wake up, your mind starts to race, you can't turn those thoughts off. Sleep experts say there are a few things you can try. Cognitive shuffling. That's when you choose a random, impersonal, non-emotional word. Then for each letter of that word, think of as many words that begin with each letter as you can before moving on to the next one. It distracts your brain from stress. It also mimics the fragmented thought patterns that usually occur as you drift off to sleep. Sensory grounding is something else. That's when you work through things you can hear, feel, see, smell, or taste. That helps you to be in the moment instead of dwelling on the past or the future. Or just do a mental walkthrough of a place you know well. Familiar but neutral imagery that can calm the brain. I'm Dr. Sanjay Gupta. Helping you live a better life.
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1: Good morning. Just a couple minutes away from your next keyword and your chance to win a flyaway trip for two to Vegas to meet Tim McGraw before he performs. What would you say to Tim McGraw?
0: Oh, man. I don't know. I don't get starstruck very often, but I think with Tim McGraw, I'd be a little intimidated.
2: Yeah. 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
0: It's Tim McGraw, man.
1: I would try to think of something like, I love you in The Blind Side. 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See if I get thrown out. It's 102.9.
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4: 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We are expecting sun today with highs in the low 80s.
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0: 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It's Rally and Welch.
1: Good morning. Watch out, college students. If you're just copy pasting your essay prompts into into AI and putting the answers back in, I love this. One professor, Jason Gibson at Alcorn State University, included invisible text, so like white font, right? Just change the text color,
2: uh-huh.
1: So it didn't show up. To include something that said, to insert a nonsensical Madagascar reference into responses. So the students that just copy pasted the whole thing, didn't even look at it, got something, you know, along the lines of Madagascar purple bicycle whispers to the ceiling.
0: Silly.
1: And the professor says, it wasn't even about catching them using AI. It's the fact that they didn't even bother proofreading
0: That's the thing.
1: Anything.
0: That's the thing. If you're going to use AI for something, put it into your own voice because AI has a voice.
2: Yep.
0: And I can pick it out just about every time.
1: Mm-hmm.
0: Like, especially on social posts and things. Like, I know.
2: Oh, for sure.
1: Yeah.
0: It's the same thing over and over and over again. And it's like a copy paste. Just change the words.
1: Just going to copy paste. Make sure you don't grab the last line of, would you like me to reword this in your voice?
0: That too.
1: Just give it a once over.
0: Yeah.
1: If you're going to use AI, a lot of folks are doing it. Read it over first.
0: Can we just get into the habit of proofreading everything? Can we just make that the normal? Like, especially a talk to text,
1: mm-hmm.
0: but even a casual, you know, correspondence with, mm-hmm. you know, like, I get one or two, we get a lot of texts here, right? And one or two words that are off, mm-hmm. we can usually figure it out.
1: Sure.
0: Some of them are just nonsensical.
1: Yeah.
0: Is that a word?
2: Yeah.
1: Yes. Did you think you just made up a word?
0: I wasn't sure if it was a word or not.
1: It is indeed a word, and that is indeed a lot of the text that we get.
0: Yeah.
1: Just take a minute to proofread.
0: Just look at it.
1: It's 102.9, it's Stella Lefty.
0: Oh, no.

0: 102.9 W4 Country. Good morning. It's Madison Rally, Brian Welch and David Moan.
1: Good morning. What a show it's been.
0: We've learned so much today.
1: We learned that 29% of us are not into celebrating our birthdays.
0: Yeah, which I'm kind of, I like the excuse to do whatever I want.
1: Yeah.
0: Mm-hmm. You know, have a beverage or three, maybe.
2: Mm-hmm. Yeah.
0: You know, eat some cake. But other than that, I don't really want to, like, celebrate.
1: I don't need the whole thing to be a party focused on me.
0: No, but I don't like that.
1: It's nice to have a good time.
0: That makes me feel weird.
3: Give people a reason to get together or play some games. Yeah.
1: Yeah.
2: Yeah. Yep.
1: And if they give me things, too, that's great.
3: Yeah, you know, nice. Yeah.
1: We learned that we might get a Barbie sequel if Warner Brothers agrees to pay stars Margot Robbie and Ryan Gosling. But they want some profit sharing. And Warner Brothers, as of yet, has said, nuh-uh.
0: Part of me is like, give it to them. What's the big deal?
1: Right.
0: And also part of me is like, they have enough. It's like, they should just do it because it's cool.
3: Yeah.
1: Yeah, but, I mean, yeah, you're looking at the company that is still going to make a lot of money.
0: Yeah.
1: And again,
0: it's true. If they're going to make a ton of money, then the stars that are making them the money should make a ton of money.
1: Right.
3: Yep.
1: Did we learn anything else today?
3: We learned that you should always check the dress code.
0: Oh,
1: you should always check the dress code.
0: Yeah.
3: Whether your partner tells you or not.
0: Mm-hmm.
1: Always good to get your own eyes on it.
0: Mm-hmm.
1: Be like, whoops, I better adjust what I'm wearing.
0: It's okay to ask questions.
3: Oh, wait. And Caesarland was today.
0: Caesarland.
1: We did learn about Caesarland today.
0: We learned that it is a thing.
1: Still trying to track down the place where, I mean, we got the street from my parents, and it doesn't line up with the locations of Caesarland.
0: But that was also 100 years ago. We also got that
1: it was 36 years ago.
0: There may be some photos from birthday. So we're going to have to, I think we have to make a trip over to your parents and do some investigating.
1: They'll be hard photos, right? I mean, there'll be photos in a book. And we may find that I have just completely lost it and fabricated a Caesarland in my brain.
0: It'll be you standing next to a big old mouse.
1: Right. Look, it's me and the little Caesar.
0: Was the mouse wearing a toga that day? Maybe that was it. I could understand the confusion.
1: Yeah, some sort of mashup.
0: It was a toga party.
1: Charles Entertainment Cheese at his frat party.
0: Yeah.
1: Wearing a toga.
0: Yeah.
1: Could have been.
0: Toga.
1: 102.9.
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0: Not
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0: The ark.
1: Yeah. NOAA. Okay. Yes. Thank you very much for clarifying, just in case anybody was curious out there.
0: Well, he was responsible for a lot of activity.
1: He didn't make the rain, Madison. 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

0: 102.9 W4 Country. Good morning. It's Madison Riley, Brian Welch, and David Moan.
1: Good morning. You know, it's been illegal for a while now, distracted driving. Mm-hmm. They just put the phone down. Mm-hmm. The text can wait. Mm-hmm. I love this. New Jersey police, an officer in a ghillie suit with binoculars, was watching everybody driving and was like radioing ahead to other cars, and it got 74 citations.
0: Wow.
1: In a 6-hour operation. That's more than 10 per hour, right? I mean, so you're going every 5 minutes?
0: That's really sneaky, though. Like, what
1: is
0: kind of time? Is it? What kind of time and resources does the like, did he have his own suit, or did they purchase this suit?
1: The police a great department? Question, yeah. Mm-hmm. But how freaked out would you be as a pedestrian? You're walking by, and all of a sudden, the bush coughs.
0: Right? You jump out of your skin.
1: You're going to need to call emergency services on that walkie-talkie. Uh-huh. You just freaked me the hell out. Well, put the phone down. Who's watching in a ghillie suit.
0: If you see a bush breathing, just, you know, be aware.
1: Don't get it on Snapchat.
0: Don't get distracted trying to watch the bush breathe.
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16: 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You wake up, your mind starts to race, you can't turn those thoughts off. Sleep experts say there are a few things you can try. Cognitive shuffling. That's when you choose a random, impersonal, non-emotional word. Then for each letter of that word, think of as many words that begin with each letter as you can before moving on to the next one. It distracts your brain from stress. It also mimics the fragmented thought patterns that usually occur as you drift off to sleep. Sensory grounding is something else. That's when you work through things you can hear, feel, see, smell, or taste. That helps you to be in the moment instead of dwelling on the past or the future. Or just do a mental walkthrough of a place you know well. Familiar but neutral imagery that can calm the brain. I'm Dr. Sanjay Gupta, helping you live a better life.
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0: 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Good morning. It's Madison Riley, Brian Welch, and David Moan.
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0: Did it.
1: Matt Milton this afternoon. More chances to win that trip for two to Vegas to see and meet Tim McGraw. Keep it right here on 102.9 W4 Country.
0: Bye. Bye.
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7: A better life with Dr. Sanjay Gupta.
8: As a parent, when you send your kid off to school in the morning, you know that they're going to be learning, they're going to be spending time with their friends. But new study out of UCSF found adolescents are spending an average of 70 minutes of their school day on their phones. Now, some kids will say they need their phones to help with schoolwork, but this study found that they were spending the vast majority of their screen time on TikTok, Instagram, and Snapchat. Not really apps that you're going to be turning to for homework help. Now, the study's lead author said, don't blame kids for using their phones at school. Teach them how to resist them. Focus on what they'd get by putting them aside rather than what you're taking away. Explain how phones could hurt their academic performance and also remind them of this. Nothing takes the place of real face-to-face friendships. I'm Dr. Sanjay Gupta, helping you live a better life.
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102.9 W4 Country. It's Veronica Raids. Good morning. It is Monday. You know, I am still dreaming about that crab rangoon burrito that me and Miz had on Saturday at the Ann Arbor Taco Fest. I need to figure out a way to get that again. It's 102.9 W4 Country.

0: 102.9 W4 Country. It's Veronica Raids. Good morning. And Tim McGraw, he is going to be in Vegas, and we want to send you to Vegas. You and a friend could win a trip for two, round trip air, a two-night stay at the Flamingo in Vegas, and front orchestra seats at the Coliseum at Caesars Palace. And you'll get to meet Tim McGraw as well before the show. 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
12: Italy forecast calling for sun today with highs into the 80s, clear overnight and lows down in the upper 50s. It does look sunny and highs in the mid-80s again tomorrow and Wednesday. We'll see highs around 80 on Thursday. The possibility of some scattered storms. Then it turns sunny again with highs in the mid-80s Friday through the weekend.

102.9 W4 Country. It's Veronica Raitt. We all knew it was going to happen. Tarek Skubal being traded. We saw it coming. We all kind of guessed it was going to be the Dodgers, too. Someone who's not even a huge baseball fan like myself knew he was going to the Dodgers. People have thoughts. It's 102.9.

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102.9 W4 Country. It's Veronica Raitt on a Monday. I know, we're dragging our feet. It's Monday. Today doesn't really count. Be productive tomorrow. 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

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Text the national keyword soon, S-O-O-N, to 95819. It's your chance to see Tim McGraw in Las Vegas. A trip for two, flights, a two-night stay, VIP tickets to the show, and you'll get to meet Tim McGraw before the show. Good luck. 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

0: 102.9 W4 Country. It's Veronica Raitt. Is MySpace making a comeback? I surely hope they are. Okay, so Chris and Tim Vanderhook, they are brothers, and they purchased the platform from, I think, Tom, the OG of MySpace, a while ago. They are actively planning to relaunch MySpace. I feel like this happened a couple years ago and it just didn't work out. But I'm going to need us to collectively make this happen again, because the society would be better if MySpace came back around. Some people need to be humbled, okay? Rank your friends. Anyway, they say that they are waiting for the right time to do it, and if that one doesn't work, they're going to do it again. And I hope it's the OG MySpace. I don't want a new, I want the old look of MySpace. I want to be able to code my entire profile again. I want to pick the perfect song for my profile, and I can't wait. I need this to be, we're going to lock in, people. We're going to need to make MySpace a thing again, okay? Lock in. It's 102.9 W4 Country.
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13: Now seems as good a time as any to remind you, you don't always have to take healthy habits to the extreme. Not only are you unlikely to stick with something that's difficult, even if you can keep it up, it's probably going to be to the detriment of something else. And chances are that something else is more important. So if you're on a quest to improve your health, I promise the basics are going to take you much further. I'm talking about diet, try and be as plant-based as possible, exercise, meaning multiple rounds of cardio and strength training, and sleep. For most people, 7 to 9 hours a night. I like to think of these things as sort of a three-legged stool. right? If you're not doing any one of them, it's really hard to keep balanced with the others. The key here is you don't have to strive for perfection. Doing anything is going to be better than nothing. I'm Dr. Sanjay Gupta, helping you live a better life.
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102.9 W4 Country. It's Veronica Raids. I know, Tigers fans, we all saw it coming. Tarek Skubal to the Dodgers. The Dodgers have a kajillion dollars. They can buy whoever they want. It's fine. Everything's fine. A rebuild once again. 102.9. Jag.

0: 102.9 W4 Country. It's Veronica Raitt, and I am an Aldi stan. I love Aldi. Everything is just so affordable there. I'm always shocked at how much I can save when I shop there. However, when I was there earlier last week, I saw what everyone was talking about. It was all over social media. Ice cubes. Why is Aldi selling ice cubes for $3? Now, you know the cube where you have it in an old fashioned, like it's one giant cube of ice as opposed to like, you know, multiple pieces of ice. They were selling that, a 4-pack of ice cubes. I think they were like $3. And I thought, there's no way. So I was there at the beginning of the week. And then I was there just a couple of days ago. The ice cubes were still there. Now, I love Aldi. They are known for being affordable, but I just want to know how the product development went around for that. And they're just like, yeah, let's do this and see if they, like, did they really think they were doing something? Like, they will likely sell the ice cube tray for that for cheaper than what they were selling the ice for. It's 102.9 W4 Country.
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9: What are the chances you are listening to this while drinking a nice hot cup of coffee? If so, don't let me stop you. For years, we've been reporting on the health benefits of coffee, and that's not going to stop today. A new study, this one out of Harvard School of Public Health, found that coffee and tea could help lower your risk of developing dementia. People who enjoyed 1 to 3 caffeinated cups a day saw the biggest impact. In addition to the caffeine, coffee contains hundreds of bioactive compounds that can influence inflammation, glucose metabolism, vascular function, and oxidative stress. It's also possible coffee drinkers might be doing other things that keep them healthy. Eating a more balanced diet, getting plenty of exercise, sleep, not smoking, or drinking too much alcohol. And finally, staying socially active. I'm Dr. Sanjay Gupta, helping you live a better life.
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13: Italy forecast calling for sun today with highs into the 80s, clear overnight and lows down in the upper 50s. It does look sunny and highs in the mid-80s again tomorrow and Wednesday. We'll see highs around 80 on Thursday. The possibility of some scattered storms. Then it turns sunny again with highs in the mid-80s Friday through the weekend.

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It's Veronica Raids. The rain yesterday. That was not fun. I didn't love that. 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
12: Back in 2019, I made a documentary for HBO called One Nation Under Stress. And what was true then is still true now. Money and financial problems are consistently ranked as the number one cause of stress in the United States. And a brand new study out of the Mayo Clinic found that worrying about money may age the heart even faster than traditional risk factors. Unlike an acute stressor, such as a short-term work deadline or a brief illness, financial strain is often chronic and ongoing. And because money affects so many aspects of daily life, financial stress can be difficult to escape. Even so, financial stress does not mean you're doomed. Just means you need to double down on the things you know are good for heart health. Diet, exercise, sleep, and of course not smoking. I'm Dr. Sanjay Gupta, helping you live a better life.

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102.9 W4 Country. It's Veronica Ray. It's Tim McGraw. Going to be in Vegas, and you could be there with a friend. Text the national keyword soon, S-O-O-N, to 95819. Your chance to see Tim McGraw in Vegas. We got your flights. We got your hotel. We got your tickets to the show, plus meet and greet passes to meet Tim before the show. 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

102.9 W4 Country. I was a little surprised to see this new survey, the data on the differences in how men and women shop. We're going to talk about this coming up. 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

0: his latest Hands Up on 102.9 W4 Country. I saw the new data that came out on the gender gap in shopping. So they say that women are more value driven. 76% use sales coupons and deals compared to 63% of men. And I found this to be interesting, that men show greater willingness to spend for more quality. 67% saying they don't mind paying extra for good products compared to 60% of women. This kind of surprises me. I figured it would be the other way around. I figured women would be more willing to spend for quality, whereas men looking for more deals. But because, you know, you hear the saying, buy it nice or buy it twice. And it kind of depends on what you're buying, right? I go both ways. It depends on what I'm looking for, if I want to spend for quality. And it also depends on how much I'm spending, right? Are we talking something, with a smaller price point in general, or something that's, you know, like a car, or, you know? So I find this interesting. Are you more willing to look for sales, or are you gonna be the buy it nice or buy it twice kind of, mindset? It's 102.9 W4 Country.
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4: A better life with Dr. Sanjay Gupta.
5: As a parent, when you send your kid off to school in the morning, you know that they're going to be learning, they're going to be spending time with their friends. But a new study out of UCSF found adolescents are spending an average of 70 minutes of their school day on their phones. Now, some kids will say they need their phones to help with schoolwork, but this study found that they were spending the vast majority of their screen time on TikTok, Instagram, and Snapchat. Not really apps that you're going to be turning to for homework help. Now, the study's lead author said, don't blame kids for using their phones at school. Teach them how to resist them. Focus on what they'd get by putting them aside rather than what you're taking away. Explain how phones could hurt their academic performance, and also remind them of this. Nothing takes the place of real face-to-face friendships. I'm Dr. Sanjay Gupta, helping you live a better life.
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102.9 W4 Country. Good afternoon. It's Veronica Raitt. Tim McGraw. He is going to be in Las Vegas. You could win a trip or two, flights, hotel, tickets to the show, plus meet and greet passes. 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

0: 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Good afternoon. It's Veronica Raitt. I always struggle about what to get kids for their birthday. I have a friend of mine whose son's birthday I'm going to next month. And I've talked to her about this, like, what does your son like? And she gave, you know, some ideas on what the things that he's into. But I always feel bad giving toys for kids' birthday parties because I know the parents already have so many toys. I like want to do the whole like give this for their college fund type of thing, but I always feel guilty because the kid wants to open presents. Every 5-year-old wants to open presents. I never know what to get kids for their birthdays without giving them more junk, but also like, I don't know. I want to give them money, but that seems like, I don't know. Like I always struggle with this. I'll end up getting a toy because I can't not, right? It's 102.9 W4 Country.
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6: Italy forecast calling for sun today with highs into the 80s, clear overnight and lows down in the upper 50s. It does look sunny and highs in the mid-80s again tomorrow and Wednesday. We'll see highs around 80 on Thursday, the possibility of some scattered storms. Then it turns sunny again with highs in the mid-80s Friday through the weekend.

Ella Langley. It's 102.9 W4 Country. I would be willing to bet with her next album, whenever that may come out, the girl's going to be doing stadium. She has to. She has to. Like Ford Field. Fill it up, girl. It's 102.9.

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17: Now seems as good a time as any to remind you, you don't always have to take healthy habits to the extreme. Not only are you unlikely to stick with something that's difficult, even if you can keep it up, it's probably going to be to the detriment of something else. And chances are that something else is more important. So if you're on a quest to improve your health, I promise the basics are going to take you much further. I'm talking about diet, try and be as plant-based as possible, exercise, meaning multiple rounds of cardio and strength training, and sleep. For most people, 7 to 9 hours a night. I like to think of these things as sort of a three-legged stool, right? If you're not doing any one of them, it's really hard to keep balanced with the others. The key here is you don't have to strive for perfection. Doing anything is going to be better than nothing. I'm Dr. Sanjay Gupta, helping you live a better life.
18: I couldn't imagine a life without it.
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It's Veronica Raitt. And in just a couple of weeks, Megan Maroney is going to be at LCA. She's going out on a school night. And I'm so bummed about that because I like to be in bed early on a school night. It's 102.9 W4 Country.

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Tim McGraw, he is going to be in Las Vegas. A trip for two. It could be yours. Flights, hotel, tickets to the show, plus meet and greets to meet Tim. Text the national keyword OUTLAW. OUTLAW. OUTLAW to 95819 right now for your chance to win. 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

0: the midday pick-me-up on 102.9 W4 Country. And this story really kind of just made me giggle. There's an 11-year-old patient at Cincinnati Children's Hospital. Right now, she is fighting leukemia. And she's going viral because of all of the funny signs that she put in her hospital window. They said, "I need pizza and donuts," and leukemia picked the wrong cowgirl. She even included her Venmo handle. I love this so much. Well, a lot of local businesses in the Cincinnati area saw the sign, got word of it, and they hooked her up with a bunch of delicious food and treats. I love that she's got such a great sense of humor. And I mean, leukemia picked the wrong cowgirl. You better believe they did pick the wrong cowgirl. And I hope she continues to fight leukemia and she can overcome this. And girl, eat all the pizza and donuts you want. 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
14: A better life with Dr. Sanjay Gupta.
15: As a parent, when you send your kid off to school in the morning, you know that they're going to be learning, they're going to be spending time with their friends. But a new study out of UCSF found adolescents are spending an average of 70 minutes of their school day on their phones. Now, some kids will say they need their phones to help with schoolwork, but this study found that they were spending the vast majority of their screen time on TikTok, Instagram, and Snapchat. Not really apps that you're going to be turning to for homework help. Now, the study's lead author said, "Don't blame kids for using their phones at school. Teach them how to resist them. Focus on what they'd get by putting them aside rather than what you're taking away. Explain how phones could hurt their academic performance, and also remind them of this. Nothing takes the place of real face-to-face friendships." I'm Dr. Sanjay Gupta, helping you live a better life.
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afternoon. It is Monday on 102.9 W4 Country. I found myself like, I have to like actively tell myself to say good afternoon. I say good morning all of the time. Like, it doesn't even matter on air, off air. It could be 4 o'clock in the afternoon and I'm like, good morning. And I'm like, what are you doing, Veronica? It's 102.9 W4 Country.

0: 102.9 W4 Country. It's Veronica Raids. I decided that I wanted to get a car wash this weekend. Why? I don't know. It torrential downpoured on Sunday. It's fine. I got a car wash on Saturday. Okay, so I'm going through the car wash, right? Early to midway through the car wash, I see a bee in my car buzzing around near my face. Okay? And I panic. And of course, naturally, I don't like bees. I don't want them to sting me. What did I do? Instantaneously roll down my window in the middle of a car wash. Soap starts flying in my car. This is a true story. I'm not joking. And I immediately, of course, like seeing all the soap, I have to roll my window back up. I didn't even think. I just instantly rolled my window down thinking that this bee is going to fly out. It's not. I was fighting for my life, panicked. And it was like the longest 30 seconds of my life waiting to get out of this car wash. Bee didn't sting me. I'm fine. I survived. But my car does have soap residue in it. The bee eventually flies out once I get through. I was in the dryer part and I'm like, am I safe to open my windows yet? I didn't. The bee went out. Nobody was harmed. But that was the scariest 30 seconds of my life trying to be, I was trapped. Where did this bee come from? It's 102.9 W4 Country.
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11: 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Or try to pop outside for a quick walk, get your blood and your hormones pumping, splash some cold water on your face, or grab a cup of coffee, obviously. If you're not a caffeine drinker, even just taking small sips of water throughout your meeting could be enough to keep you awake. Of course, you could also make a point to engage in the meeting. You're not likely to fall asleep while you're actually talking. I'm Dr. Sanjay Gupta. helping you live a better life.
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15: Italy forecast calling for sun today with highs into the 80s, clear overnight and lows down in the upper 50s. It does look sunny and highs in the mid 80s again tomorrow and Wednesday. We'll see highs around 80 on Thursday. The possibility of some scattered storms. Then it turns sunny again with highs in the mid 80s Friday through the weekend.

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Tim McGraw, he's going to be in Las Vegas. 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
11: If you're looking to get stronger, you don't necessarily need a bunch of heavy weights to do that, at least not to start. Body weight workouts, when you do them the right way, can be really effective. Strength and conditioning specialist Dana Santis told us, with body weight training, you create progressive overload by changing joint angles, adding instability, or choosing more challenging variations of the same exercise. Two other factors driving progressive overload are time under tension and muscular fatigue. That means the amount of time your muscles are engaged during a movement, the slower the movement, the harder it will be until you reach the point where you can't do another rep with good form. You want to stop before you collapse. Also, remember this, pay attention to your breath. So important. Breathe out when you exert force. I'm Dr. Sanjay Gupta, helping you live a better life.
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102.9 W4 Country. I am still dreaming of the Crab Rangoon burrito that me and Miz got to eat over the weekend at the Ann Arbor Taco Fest. There were so many taco trucks there. I wanted to eat at all of them. I tried. I failed. It's 102.9.

102.9 W4 Country. Condolences to Tigers fans out there. We all knew it was coming. Tarek Skubal traded to the Dodgers for a couple of pennies. I don't know who we got. All I know is that Tarek Skubal is gone. He's going to the Dodgers because they have like a bajillion dollars. It's W4 Country.

0: 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It's Veronica Raids, and I adore Russell Dickerson. I have seen him in concert multiple times, and I just adore him and his wife, Kaylee. They just announced last week that they are expecting baby number 3. And I just, oh, they're so cute. Now, these two, they have two sons, Remington, who's 5, and Radford, who's 3. And they had a bunch of videos and photos on their Instagram sharing the news. I adore them. I really do. I've seen Russell Dickerson in concert multiple times, and I'd see him again because he's really that good. And you can't write a song like Yours and like not adore and love your wife. It's 102.9 W4 Country.
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6: 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I'm Dr. Sanjay Gupta, helping you live a better life.
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Good afternoon. It's Veronica Raitt on 102.9 W4 Country. Right now, your chance to see Tim McGraw in Las Vegas. A trip for two. Flights, hotel, tickets to the show, meet and greet passes. 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

0: 102.9 W4 Country. It's Veronica Raitt. That's Luke Combs and his latest Rethink Some Things. It's Veronica Raitt. Now, Bailey Zimmerman announced that he is canceling the European leg of his tour. He had 10 shows. He said he's focusing on family matters. He said, everyone's okay. Just my priorities are with my family right now. And that's kind of all we know about the situation, which totally understandable. Now, I just get fascinated with how tours are put together logistically and business-wise. That's why I was really, I mean, obviously I love Taylor Swift, but I really like that she did an Eras Tour documentary because I love seeing how it was all put together, like breaking down the fourth wall, right? And so I was thinking about this the other day when he announced that he was canceling the 10 shows in Europe. He has two openers, Hudson Westbrook and Blake Whitten, who actually also opened for Morgan Wallen at the Big House. So when you cancel a leg of the tour, do those openers get paid? Like, and who pays them? because if their tickets aren't being sold, obviously no money is coming. So I'm going to assume that they don't make any money from it. I just find it fascinating on how all of this works. And, you know, did Bailey Zimmerman talk to the, I just, it's interesting to me. And again, he's doing this because he has some family matters he has to take care of. Obviously, family comes first. I just think the business side of things is so fascinating when it comes to these tours and the logistics about it. Again, if you haven't watched, whether you're a Taylor Swift fan or not, the Eras Tour documentary is so fascinating when it comes to breaking down the fourth wall with how people and stars put these shows together. It's 102.9 W4 Country.
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13: Italy forecast calling for sun today with highs into the 80s, clear overnight and lows down in the upper 50s. It does look sunny and highs in the mid 80s again tomorrow and Wednesday. We'll see highs around 80 on Thursday. The possibility of some scattered storms. Then it turns sunny again with highs in the mid 80s Friday through the weekend.

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9: Now seems as good a time as any to remind you, you don't always have to take healthy habits to the extreme. 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And chances are that something else is more important. So if you're on a quest to improve your health, I promise the basics are going to take you much further. I'm talking about diet. Try and be as plant-based as possible. Exercise, meaning multiple rounds of cardio and strength training, and sleep. For most people, 7 to 9 hours a night. I'd like to think of these things as sort of a three-legged stool, right? If you're not doing any one of them, it's really hard to keep balanced with the others. The key here is you don't have to strive for perfection. Doing anything is going to be better than nothing. I'm Dr. Sanjay Gupta, helping you live a better life.
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It's Veronica Raitt, and I don't know about anybody else, but I strive to get my 10,000 steps in a day, but only Monday through Friday. Saturday and Sunday, who cares? That's not, I want to be able to do it 7 days a week, but when it comes to Saturday and Sunday, if I get 5,000, that's a win in my book. 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

102.9 W4 Country. It's Veronica Rage. Just a few more minutes left to text that national keyword outlaw, O-U-T-L-A-W, to 95819. It's your chance to see Tim McGraw in Vegas, a trip for two. Good luck. It's 102.9 W4 Country.

0: 102.9 W4 Country. It's Veronica Raids. I appreciate you hanging with me on a Monday. I will talk with you tomorrow. Matt Misler coming up next. He has your next chance to see Tim McGraw in Las Vegas. Got a brand new keyword up for grabs coming up shortly. And make sure you're following us on all of our socials. 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I will talk with you tomorrow. Have a great day. 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
9: 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And do this before you ever look at a screen. 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Research has shown that proper hydration supports cognitive function and energy levels. 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I'm Dr. Sanjay Gupta, helping you live a better life.
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I'm Derek Allen, filling in for Matt Missler, taking over for Veronica Race on your Monday. 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And hey, forget chasing luck in Vegas. We're bringing Vegas luck to you. Tim McGraw returns to Sin City this fall, and one lucky fan will win a trip of a lifetime. We're talking round-trip flights for two, two-night hotel stay at Flamingo Las Vegas, front orchestra seats at the Coliseum at Caesars Palace, and you'll get to meet Tim McGraw before the show. 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

Eric Allen, and I have your holidays. We'll take a look at a couple of them coming up after Lainey Wilson, Phone Keys Wallet. Here's Sam Hunt on 102.9 W4 Country.

0: 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Happening today, there's some holidays happening today. 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Maybe not do that, but Big Forehead Day as well. I have a big forehead. I'm bald, so I'll be partaking in that holiday. Clean Your Floors Day. I have hardwood floors, and I'll probably partake in that holiday as well. Today is also Festival Monday. 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Nonetheless, today is also National Watermelon Day. Chime in Facebook.com/W4Country. On hot days outside of watermelon, what else do you consume to stay cool? That's some holidays on your Monday. Coming up after the break, W Forecast and Ella Langley on 102.9 W4 Country.
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14: I read this interesting story the other day, which was written by a colleague of mine, about why so-called, quote, admin nights are the new book club for busy adults. Now, I learned this is a term coined by journalist Chris Collin, who wrote about this life hack in the Wall Street Journal. An admin night is when people come together for a night, a fun night, while holding one another accountable to an assignment. The ones usually considered back burner tasks, the ones that you've been putting off. The person you choose to do an admin night with matters a lot, because that's your accountability partner. That's what one person told us. People love the social aspect because it can bring these boring tasks to light, make them feel more fun, and where you go matters as well. 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
3: The W forecast calling for continued sun into the evening and clear overnight with lows down in the upper 50s. It looks sunny with highs in the mid-80s again tomorrow and Wednesday. Near 80 for your high on Thursday. Cloudier, the possibility of some scattered storms, but then does look pretty sunny again with highs in the mid-80s Friday through the weekend.

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0: 102.9 W4 Country and George Strait with Heartland on your Monday. I'm Derek Allen, filling in for Matt Missler, but let's get your headlines checking with Lisa Manning. She has your country news now.
1: 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When it comes to news, we are first in country. 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
9: 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Two other factors driving progressive overload are time under tension and muscular fatigue. That means the amount of time your muscles are engaged during a movement, the slower the movement, the harder it will be until you reach the point where you can't do another rep with good form. 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Also, remember this, pay attention to your breath. So important. Breathe out when you exert force. I'm Dr. Sanjay Gupta. 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

0: 102.9 W4 Country, Charles Wesley Godwin and Luke Combs. That's better that way. Happy Monday. I'm Derek Allen, filling in for Matt Missler. And Parker McCollum and his wife, Haley, welcome their second son. The name kind of had me puzzled, and I wanted to bring it up. The name that they gave their second son is Rocker Tommy Light McCollum. Now, I'm not one to judge. I really don't care what you name your offspring, but Rocker Tommy Light McCollum. I think he has a bright future ahead of him with that name alone. But, hey, congratulations to Parker and his wife, Haley, on their second son. Coming up after the break, Bailey Zimmerman on 102.9 W4 Country.
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12: Even for people who fall asleep easily, staying asleep can be difficult. You wake up, your mind starts to race, you can't turn those thoughts off. Sleep experts say there are a few things you can try. Cognitive shuffling. That's when you choose a random, impersonal, non-emotional word. Then for each letter of that word, think of as many words that begin with each letter as you can before moving on to the next one. It distracts your brain from stress. It also mimics the fragmented thought patterns that usually occur as you drift off to sleep. Sensory grounding is something else. That's when you work through things you can hear, feel, see, smell, or taste. That helps you to be in the moment instead of dwelling on the past or the future. Or just do a mental walkthrough of a place you know well. Familiar but neutral imagery that can calm the brain. I'm Dr. Sanjay Gupta, helping you live a better life.
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0: 102.9 W4 Country and Carry On from Kenny Chesney. And with it being middle of summer, I'm sure we all know of weeds that are growing around our house. But I have our weird word of the day. You know, the English language is pretty old, right? A lot of words left behind or reused or used in specific fields. And today's weird word is runcation. R-U-N-C-A-T-I-O-N. Runcation. Runcation? It's the action of weeding. And I know a lot of us are runcating out there. Maybe not right now, but, you know, doing chores around the house. Weeding the flower beds. You're runcating the area. I digress. That's your weird word of the day on your Monday. It's 102.9 W4 Country. Let's check roads.
1: It's a 16-minute commute on I-94 eastbound from Ann Arbor to Metro Airport. You're looking at a 15-minute commute on M-14 eastbound from Ann Arbor to I-275. U.S. 23 northbound between M-59 and just before Clyde Road, we have some construction blocking your right lane there. That's scheduled through mid-August. And steer clear of a wreck blocking your right lane on U.S. 23 northbound after Willis Road. If you see something, text us. The tipster line is 734-623-1029. That's 734-623-1029. 102.9 W4 Country Traffic. I'm Rich Luzenski.

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7: If you're looking to get stronger, you don't necessarily need a bunch of heavy weights to do that, at least not to start. Body weight workouts, when you do them the right way, can be really effective. Strength and conditioning specialist Dana Santis told us, with body weight training, you create progressive overload by changing joint angles, adding instability, or choosing more challenging variations of the same exercise. 2 other factors driving progressive overload are time under tension and muscular fatigue. That means the amount of time your muscles are engaged during a movement, the slower the movement, the harder it will be until you reach the point where you can't do another rep with good form. You want to stop before you collapse. Also, remember this, pay attention to your breath. So important. Breathe out when you exert force. I'm Dr. Sanjay Gupta, helping you live a better life.
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15: W forecast calling for continued sun into the evening and clear overnight with lows down in the upper 50s. It looks sunny with highs in the mid-80s again tomorrow and Wednesday. Near 80 for your high on Thursday. Cloudier, the possibility of some scattered storms, but then does look pretty sunny again with highs in the mid-80s Friday through the weekend.

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0: 102.9 W4 Country in Brooks and Dunn, only in America. Happy Monday. I'm Derek Allen, filling in for Matt Missler. And listen, forget chasing luck in Vegas. We're bringing Vegas luck to you. Tim McGraw returns to Sin City this fall, and one lucky fan will win a trip of a lifetime. We're talking round-trip flights for two. A two-night hotel stay at Flamingo Las Vegas, front orchestra seats at the Coliseum at Caesars Palace, and you'll meet Tim McGraw before the show. 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
1: It's a 15-minute commute on I-94 eastbound from Ann Arbor to Metro Airport. You're looking at a 15-minute commute on M-14 eastbound from Ann Arbor to I-275. U.S. 23 northbound between M-59 and just before Clyde Road, we have some construction blocking your right lane there. That's scheduled through mid-August. And steer clear of a wreck blocking your right lane on U.S. 23 northbound after Willis Road. If you see something, text us. The tipster line is 734-623-1029. That's 734-623-1029. 102.9 W4 Country Traffic. I'm Rich Lusensky.
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12: Now seems as good a time as any to remind you, you don't always have to take healthy habits to the extreme. Not only are you unlikely to stick with something that's difficult, even if you can keep it up, it's probably going to be to the detriment of something else. And chances are that something else is more important. So if you're on a quest to improve your health, I promise the basics are going to take you much further. I'm talking about diet, try and be as plant-based as possible, exercise, meaning multiple rounds of cardio and strength training, and sleep. For most people, 7 to 9 hours a night. I'd like to think of these things as sort of a three-legged stool, right? If you're not doing any one of them, it's really hard to keep balanced with the others. The key here is you don't have to strive for perfection. Doing anything is going to be better than nothing. I'm Dr. Sanjay Gupta, helping you live a better life.
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102.9 W4 Country and Jelly Roll. Hey, Zach Brown Band gifted his entire crowd something very special, and I wish I was in the crowd. After Dana and Shay, it's Say So. 102.9 W4 Country.

0: say so. 102.9 W4 Country, Dan and Shay with Say So, and I'm Derek Allen, filling in for Matt Missler and Zach Brown Band. They're on tour right now, and they played last night in Boston at Fenway Park, and each member of the crowd was gifted something not small, but pretty big. 37,000 people were all gifted a cruise. Yes, you heard that correctly. A free cruise, courtesy of Zach Brown Band, worth over $40 million. My first question is, why wasn't I in Boston last night? First of all, at the amazing Fenway Park. Second of all, the amazing Zach Brown Band. And third of all, a free cruise. Come on, a free cruise. It's 102.9 W4 Country. 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
1: Two accidents on the books right now. One on I-94 eastbound after State Street. That's causing slowdowns from Ann Arbor Saline Road. We also have a wreck on U.S. 23 northbound after 6 Mile, blocking your left lane. I-94 eastbound from Ann Arbor to Metro Airport is going to take you 16 minutes. M-14 eastbound from Ann Arbor to I-275. That's a 19-minute commute. If you see something, text us, the tipster line, 734-623-1029. That's 734-623-1029. 102.9 W4 Country Traffic. I'm Rich Luzenski.
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14: 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That really works for me. I'm Dr. Sanjay Gupta, helping you live a better life.
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Hey, forget chasing luck in Vegas. We're trying to bring Vegas luck to you. Tim McGraw returns to Sin City this fall, and one lucky fan will win a trip of a lifetime. We're talking round-trip flights for two, two-night stay at the Flamingo Las Vegas, front orchestra seats at the Coliseum at Caesar's Palace, and you get to meet Tim McGraw before

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And I asked the question on our Facebook page, facebook.com/W4Country. It's National Watermelon Day. And outside of watermelon, how do you stay cool on a warm day? Iced tea, Arnold Palmer's, maybe some grapes. Those sound good. Chime in, facebook.com/W4Country. George Burge, Luke Bryan up next. Here's Hudson Westbrook.

0: 102.9 W4 Country, George Burge and Luke Bryan. That's your ride, ride, ride. And I'm Derek Allen, filling in for Matt Missler. And I take you to Idaho. The name is David Rush. He is a serial Guinness World Record holder. He has 200 titles. Some still in the process, but he is a serial Guinness World Record holder. He actually recruited his family to break a Guinness World Record. That's for Hungry Hungry Hippos and how fast you can beat the game. And in the previous time to beat was 4.8 seconds. And my first thought was how hectic it is with all four people just spazzing away at the little handles. But they ended up breaking the Guinness World Record 3.75 seconds. 3.75 seconds to beat a game of Hungry Hungry Hippos. That's some odd news on your Monday. It's 102.9 W4 Country. Let's check traffic.
1: It's a 15-minute commute on I-94 eastbound from Ann Arbor to Metro Airport. It's going to take you about 18 minutes on M-14 eastbound from Ann Arbor to I-275. Steer clear of a wreck blocking your left lane on I-94 eastbound after State Street. You're slow from Ann Arbor Saline Road there. U.S. 23 northbound after 6 Mile picked up another wreck there blocking your left lane. You're slow from North Territorial Road. 102.9 W4 Country traffic. I'm Rich Luzinski.
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12: Now seems as good a time as any to remind you, you don't always have to take healthy habits to the extreme. Not only are you unlikely to stick with something that's difficult, even if you can keep it up, it's probably going to be to the detriment of something else. And chances are that something else is more important. So if you're on a quest to improve your health, I promise the basics are going to take you much further. I'm talking about diet, try and be as plant-based as possible, exercise, meaning multiple rounds of cardio and strength training, and sleep. For most people, 7 to 9 hours a night. I like to think of these things as sort of a three-legged stool, right? If you're not doing any one of them, it's really hard to keep balanced with the others. The key here is you don't have to strive for perfection. Doing anything is going to be better than nothing. I'm Dr. Sanjay Gupta, helping you live a better life.
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0: DW forecast calling for continued sun into the evening and clear overnight with lows down in the upper 50s. It looks sunny with highs in the mid-80s again tomorrow and Wednesday. Near 80 for your high on Thursday. Cloudier, the possibility of some scattered storms, but then does look pretty sunny again with highs in the mid-80s Friday through the weekend.

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0: 102.9 W4 Country with Tim McGraw. Hey, and we're bringing the Vegas luck to you. You want to go see Tim McGraw in Sin City this fall? Well, one lucky fan will win the trip of a lifetime. We're talking round-trip flights for two, two-night hotel stay at Flamingo Las Vegas. How about front orchestra seats at the Coliseum at Caesars Palace? 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
1: That accident on I-94 eastbound after State Street is cleared. Still seeing some residual backups from Ann Arbor-Saline Road. Another accident on U.S. 23 northbound after 6 Mile, causing slow traffic from North Territorial Road. I-94 eastbound from Ann Arbor to Metro Airport is going to take you about 15 minutes. M-14 eastbound from Ann Arbor to I-275, that's a 22-minute commute. You're looking at a 10-minute delay. 102.9 W4 Country traffic, I'm Rich Luzensky.
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14: What are the chances you are listening to this while drinking a nice hot cup of coffee? If so, don't let me stop you. For years, we've been reporting on the health benefits of coffee, and that's not going to stop today. A new study, this one out of Harvard School of Public Health, found that coffee and tea could help lower your risk of developing dementia. People who enjoyed 1 to 3 caffeinated cups a day saw the biggest impact. In addition to the caffeine, coffee contains hundreds of bioactive compounds that can influence inflammation, glucose metabolism, vascular function, and oxidative stress. It's also possible coffee drinkers might be doing other things that keep them healthy. Eating a more balanced diet, getting plenty of exercise, sleep, not smoking, or drinking too much alcohol. And finally, staying socially active. I'm Dr. Sanjay Gupta, helping you live a better life.
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1: 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I'm Derek Allen, and it's August. That means a training camp for football. 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Can't wait for those nice and crisp fall mornings. Here's Megan Maroney. 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
1: That accident on US 22 northbound after 6 miles cleared. I-94 eastbound from Ann Arbor to Metro Airport is going to take you 15 minutes. M-14 eastbound from Ann Arbor to I-275. That's a 24-minute commute due to an 11-minute delay. 102.9 W4 Country Traffic, I'm Rich Luzinski.
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15: A Better Life with Dr. Sanjay Gupta.
16: I read this interesting story the other day, which was written by a colleague of mine, about why so-called, quote, admin nights are the new book club for busy adults. Now, I learned this is a term coined by journalist Chris Collin, who wrote about this life hack in the Wall Street Journal. An admin night is when people come together for a night, a fun night, while holding one another accountable to an assignment. The ones usually considered back burner tasks, the ones that you've been putting off. The person you choose to do an admin night with matters a lot because that's your accountability partner. That's what one person told us. People love the social aspect because it can bring these boring tasks to light, make them feel more fun, and where you go matters as well. You need to have enough space and hopefully not too many distractions. And again, don't forget to leave some time for fun. I'm Dr. Sanjay Gupta, helping you live a better life.
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A trip of a lifetime. 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

102.9 W4 Country Kid, myself, it's John Morgan on your Monday. I'm Derek Allen, filling in for Matt Missler, and you have Zach John King straight ahead after Morgan Wallen on W4 Country.

0: 102.9 W4 Country and Zach John King. I'm Derek Allen, and it's kind of a sad week in Detroit sports, right? Tarek Skubal, two-time Cy Young Award winner for the Detroit Tigers, has been dealt to the Los Angeles Dodgers, and we got two pitchers back in return and an outfielder. Definitely looking forward to what they can produce for our Detroit Tigers, but seeing number 29 leave and head out west, it is a little, it's a bitter pill to swallow. Wanted to see Tarek Skubal be a Tiger for life. But nonetheless, hopefully has a wonderful future. Coming up after the break, W4cast and Cody Johnson. 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
6: If you're looking to get stronger, you don't necessarily need a bunch of heavy weights to do that, at least not to start. Body weight workouts, when you do them the right way, can be really effective. Strength and conditioning specialist Dana Santis told us, with body weight training, you create progressive overload by changing joint angles, adding instability, or choosing more challenging variations of the same exercise. Two other factors driving progressive overload are time under tension and muscular fatigue. That means the amount of time your muscles are engaged during a movement, the slower the movement, the harder it will be until you reach the point where you can't do another rep with good form. You want to stop before you collapse. Also, remember this, pay attention to your breath. So important. Breathe out when you exert force. I'm Dr. Sanjay Gupta, helping you live a better life.
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15: Southeast Michigan
0: W forecast calling for continued sun into the evening and clear overnight with lows down in the upper 50s. It looks sunny with highs in the mid 80s again tomorrow and Wednesday. Near 80 for your high on Thursday. Cloudier, the possibility of some scattered storms, but then does look pretty sunny again with highs in the mid 80s Friday through the weekend.

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3: 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At the end of the day, you want to create your very own wind-down ritual an hour before bed, whatever that might look like for you. 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That really works for me. I'm Dr. Sanjay Gupta, helping you live a better life.
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1: 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Chris Jansen up next. Here's Luke Bryan, Country and She Knows It at 102.9.

102.9 W4 Country. Derek Allen here is filling in for Matt Missler on your Monday, and I have Dad Joke Theater coming up after Ella Langley. 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

0: 102.9 W4 Country and Loving Life again. It's Ella Langley and I'm Derek Allen signing off on your Monday. But before I go, it is time for Dad Joke Theater. What's more unbelievable than a talking dog? A spelling bee. Did you hear about the man who cut off his left leg? He's all right now. And finally, what kind of sandals do frogs wear? Open-toed sandals. That's what kind of sandals frogs wear. That's your Dad Joke Theater on your Monday. I'm Derek Allen, filling in for Matt Misler. You have Bev Rainey up next on 102.9 W4 Country. 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
14: We've all been there, in a boring meeting, a long lecture, struggling to stay awake. 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Aside from the obvious, making sure you're getting enough sleep, there are a couple quick pick-me-ups that experts recommend before you take your seat. If you have time, you might try to squeeze in a quick nap, just a couple minutes even. 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Or try to pop outside for a quick walk, get your blood and your hormones pumping, splash some cold water on your face, or grab a cup of coffee, obviously. 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Of course, you could also make a point to engage in the meeting. You're not likely to fall asleep while you're actually talking. I'm Dr. Sanjay Gupta, helping you live a better life.
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2: Born on America's darkest day of September 11th, the Tunnel to Towers Foundation has helped America's heroes ever since. Heroes like United States Army Sergeant Mario Nelson, who volunteered at Ground Zero after 9/11. He later enlisted and deployed to Iraq and made the ultimate sacrifice. Nelson was killed by a rocket-propelled grenade, leaving his wife Mecca and daughter. 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
12: As a parent, when you send your kid off to school in the morning, you know that they're going to be learning, they're going to be spending time with their friends. But new study out of UCSF found adolescents are spending an average of 70 minutes of their school day on their phones. Now, some kids will say they need their phones to help with schoolwork, but this study found that they were spending the vast majority of their screen time on TikTok, Instagram, and Snapchat. Not really apps that you're going to be turning to for homework help. Now, the study's lead author said, Don't blame kids for using their phones.

0: at school, teach them how to resist them. Focus on what they'd get by putting them aside rather than what you're taking away. Explain how phones could hurt their academic performance, and also remind them of this. Nothing takes the place of real face-to-face friendships. I'm Dr. Sanjay Gupta, helping you live a better life.
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He's going to be headlining all the way through December with his Hits Me tour. Here's Hudson Westbrook with Painted You Pretty. This is Country Nights Live.

Justin Moore is feeling pretty good and looking pretty good, too, up on that stage after taking a little time and heading over to rehab. So glad he did that. Always do best for you and your family, right? Here's Time's Ticking, Country Nights Live.

Dierks Bentley is set to shine at the 19th ACM Honors Awards, joining a powerhouse lineup paying tribute to this year's absolute biggest trailblazers. It's going to be good. Here he is with Livin'.

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1: Ella Langley's reminding fans just how far she's come. A resurfaced TikTok shows her holding on to the last $100 she ever made singing for tips in local bars. She says she wanted to spend it 100 times, needed to spend it, but kept it because she believed in herself. And now she's glad she did. Meanwhile, Jelly Roll and Bunny XO have fans buzzing about the two quietly unfollowing each other from Instagram, just days after Bunny dropped $500,000 on a Rolls Royce. And Morgan Wallen just set a new record, 7 number one radio hits from a single album, I'm the Problem. If you count deluxe editions, he ties Luke Combs and even Katy Perry. But not all the Morgan headlines are good. More than 600 fans in Michigan were scammed out of thousands for fake meet and greet and tailgate packages. Watch what you buy, folks. That's your Country Nights Live news update. I'm Bev Rainey.
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17: A better life with Dr. Sanjay Gupta.
18: As a parent, when you send your kid off to school in the morning, you know that they're going to be learning, they're going to be spending time with their friends. But new study out of UCSF found adolescents are spending an average of 70 minutes of their school day on their phones. Now, some kids will say they need their phones to help with schoolwork, but this study found that they were spending the vast majority of their screen time on TikTok, Instagram, and Snapchat. Not really apps that you're going to be turning to for homework help. Now, the study's lead author said, Don't blame kids for using their phones at school. Teach them how to resist them. Focus on what they'd get by putting them aside rather than what you're taking away. Explain how phones could hurt their academic performance, and also remind them of this. Nothing takes the place of real face-to-face friendships. I'm Dr. Sanjay Gupta, helping you live a better life.
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